0: Well, all missed.
1: Trindle missed. He got 2 from 5.
0: 2 from 5, yeah. And Manly didn't get one either, their first one.
1: Yeah, they got 3 from 4.
0: Yeah, so, you know what I mean? Like, there's a lot of points. That's it. Next game.
1: Yeah, well, Super Saturday indeed. We've got 3 games today. Starting off with the Knights hosting the Eels.
0: Knights at home.
1: I've gone Knights for that
2: one. I've
1: gone
2: a Knights. I think they'll do the Eels.
0: Yeah, yeah. The
1: Eels are $4.60.
2: Yeah.
0: I've gone all home time. All home teams this week because of Origin.
1: Next game is Tigers and the Bulldogs.
0: Tigers.
2: I think this would be a close game, but the Tigers will edge in front.
1: Yeah, even though the Dogs had come back, like come back to the winner's circle the other week against Storm.
0: Yes.
1: Still not convinced, yes.
0: Yeah. No Burton, no Crichton, so that takes a massive chunk out the Dogs.
1: Yeah, so all agreed, Tigers.
0: Yes, home teams.
1: Then another game, Storm and Roosters. Storm's still a bit iffy.
2: Storm have been very disappointing this year.
1: I went Chooks in this one.
2: They're certainly in a place in the ladder they're not used to, but I think that they'll beat the Roosters.
0: Yeah, yeah. Storm, home team.
1: I'll go on Chooks this one. And then tomorrow, Super Sunday.
0: Oi, here's the big one.
1: Super Sunday, Bronx and the Dragons. Where's the Dragons' first win going to come from?
2: Not this week.
1: Not this weekend.
0: against the Broncos.
1: Who aren't going that well either.
2: Broncos,
1: they'll do it enough.
0: I think they've got Payne Haas back this week.
1: I think they'll do it in a canter.
0: Yeah, Payne Haas back this week would be good for them.
1: So $1.10 versus $7. Sorry, Tony.
0: Yeah.
1: Tony's Dragons.
0: Heading for a record you don't want.
1: Yeah. And then the next second game is Super Sunday. The Raiders hosting the Cowboys. This would be an interesting game. Cowboys are going all right.
0: Yeah,
1: Raiders are trying to get back to where they were last year. It's not quite happening for them. Maybe they're trying too hard or just expecting it to happen. But I think I've gone Raiders at home.
0: The only reason I went Raiders is because they're at home.
1: The same.
0: But the thing, no strange, but that's Cowboys, a big chunk out of the Raiders.
1: Cowboys playing good footy.
0: Yeah. I think Cowboys will win, but I've just gone all home teams this week.
1: Not sure. Dude, I can't remember now if I went Raiders or thing. Just got to check my... I went Raiders.
2: Yeah, I think the Raiders will win now.
0: Yeah.
1: And then to finish off round 13 of the NRL...
0: Telstra Premiership season.
1: ...is the top of the table clash.
0: Yes.
1: The Panthers hosting, not at home, the high-flying Waz, Manu's Warriors.
0: See, I've gone Panthers because, so to speak...
1: I never not back my team. Always tip my team.
2: Yeah, look, I think they're in the form team anyway, aren't they, in the league at the moment. They're pretty strong.
1: Well, first versus second should be a great game.
2: I think it'll be tough and rough, but I think the Panthers and their kicking and their... I mean, they play right up to the end, you know.
1: They play 80 minutes, correct.
0: Yeah, so you've got to play 80 minutes.
2: I think Panthers, but only by a couple of points.
0: Yeah, not in much, you know.
1: Yep, so that's top of the clash to finish off round 13 of the Telstra Premiership. Yeah, games to play, but they're Panthers, Warriors, Roosters, Manly, top four. And then you got Bunnies, Dolphins, Cronulla Sharks and Newcastle Knights to round off the 8 with games to play. And the lowly Dragons at the bottom holding up the ladder.
2: Oh dear.
0: What happens from
1: here?
0: Where
1: do they win? I don't know where.
2: Mm. All right, there you go, the NRL wrap. We'll go straight into the AFL wrap. First of all, I'd like to say I just had a message from my very good friend Phil Nipras. As you all know, Phil is a massive Geelong supporter.
0: Yes.
2: So Phil's message to me is, well done, Carlton. They won the big moments last night and it seems Geelong seems to play Carlton every year when Carlton is at their peak. That's actually very true there, Phil, but thanks for that. Go the Blues. All right. Here we go, AFL wrap. Well, the first Thursday night game, Saints versus Hawthorn. Saints 67, Hawthorn 119. Only one team in that. There's problems at the Saints. They are just not doing well. Too many mistakes. Too many kicks to the opposition. Losing too many contested conflicts. Look, Hawks are the gun team of 2026, or one of them. They're playing very well. Where do the Saints go from here? I'm not quite sure. They had a very, very disappointing season so far, and the woes continue for the St Kilda Football Club. All right, as if you didn't know, last night's game, let's move it up a notch, the mighty...
0: Was there a game last night?
2: Yes, yes, yes. Carlton Football Club, member forever here, defeated the much-favoured Pussycats. At the MCG, big crowd, Pussycats were Pussycats.
0: Kittens.
2: Carlton won. A very hard-fought game, I've got to say. It seesawed lead many times, but the Blues stood there. And you know what?
1: Well, the Cats were all over him in the first half.
2: My superstar, Patrick Cripps, the captain, took a contested mark in front of the goals with about 5 minutes to go, and he had 30 touches. He was a superstar, a leader, and he kicked the goal. And you know what? We won 88 points to 84. And Geelong fought hard, but unfortunately the better team of the day won. Will it hurt Geelong's premiership hopes? Well, it's one win less for them for the season, isn't it? So congratulations, Carlton. Absolutely fantastic game. I was on the edge of my seat for the whole game. So glad we won. All right, today we've got the SCG. We've got the Swans versus the Tigers. Oh, dear. Home game for the Swans.
0: Ooh, yeah.
2: Tigers haven't been doing so well. I think they're second bottom of the ladder with
0: Didn't
2: two
0: they win
2: wins.
0: A game?
2: Yeah, they did win.
1: They've
2: two
1: won
2: wins.
1: A couple, I think.
2: Two they won.
0: Did they win last week?
2: No.
1: they beat Bombers last week.
2: Who can't beat the Bombers, though? You know, that was a win, really? Look, the Swans are going to be far too strong.
1: Oh, you think so?
2: On the home ground advantage, home ground crowd. The poor, hapless Tigers will do their best, but the results will be the same. Swans to win comfortably. And I don't believe there's going to be any arguments on that.
0: No.
2: All right, here's another line. Well, what's happening with the Lions at the moment? Up and down like yo-yos.
1: It's all right.
2: I had Lucy send me a few messages last night about the Carlton win. She's not happy about the Lions at the moment, but anyway.
1: Halfway through the comp.
2: The Lions play the Dockers, and the Dockers are
1: flying.
2: I think the Dockers have won 10 straight.
0: Yes.
2: 10 straight,
0: in a row.
2: So the Gabba in Brisbane, Dockers don't care about that. They are on fire at the moment, and they're playing the current league champions. Who's going to win? I'm picking the Dockers. What do you reckon, boys?
0: Do you know what?
2: What?
0: I have to go the home team.
1: I'm going Lions. I reckon they'll bounce back.
0: Okay. Every team is the home team in this round.
2: Yeah, so let me say, this is a game that no AFL fan should miss.
0: Yes.
2: This is going to be a great game, and I think it's going to be a very physical game because both teams will want to press their dominance on the game early on.
0: Freo need to win this to show they're worthy.
2: They do.
0: But Brisbane need to win this to go, hey, we're still
2: we're
0: in this
2: champs.
0: Comp.
2: Yeah, that's right. So watch that game, fantastic. Next game, Bulldogs versus the Magpies at Marvel Stadium at 7 o'clock.
0: They're both home games.
2: They are both home games. This is a tough one, you know. Both teams a little bit up and down at the moment. Of course, you've got the magic of the Dacos brothers at Collingwood. And the Bulldogs have got a few injuries at the moment, I believe, and they've been a bit ratty with their performances. I tell you what, Collingwood for me.
0: Yeah, going Collingwood, but if it was any other team versus Collingwood after last week, I'd go anyone but Collingwood win that game.
2: Right.
0: Because I think they give it all last week to ensure that Pendlebury got his win for the breaker. But, yeah.
1: Bulldogs coming off a win against the D's last week.
0: Yeah.
2: Hey,
0: it won't be as easy.
1: Oh, it's close.
2: Can I just say, the whole talk of that week was Pendlebury and his gold numbers on the back and blah, blah, blah, blah. Wasn't it a great secret that the whole team wore the gold stripes on the back? I thought that was fantastic. So what's happened is, I thought it was fantastic, then I found out the real reason. They're auctioning off all of those jumpers.
0: Yeah?
2: So everyone played with the gold numbering on the back and everyone in the team signed every one of them.
0: Jeez.
2: So they're going to the club to be auctioned to raise money for a charity, which I think is fantastic.
1: Sure.
2: So I can tell you the Pendlebury one may go for a six-figure sum. That's the rumour around.
0: Yes, a lot of
2: Collingwood
0: have got a really good supporter base and a lot of wealthy supporters.
2: Well, you imagine the world of memorabilia, the Pendlebury jumper he wore in that record-breaking game is worth a fortune.
0: Yeah, with everyone signed on it.
2: Yep, it's a fortune. Anyway, we'll move on.
0: Interesting.
2: Okay, Alice Springs Traeger Park tomorrow. I will be there.
1: I will be there.
2: Miguel will be there to watch the Demons play the Giants. Woo! Here's a little fun fact. Oliver, who played for Melbourne and left in not so happy circumstances, was picked up by the Giants and we'll be playing tomorrow. Yeah. Don't you think they're going to be lining him up or what? I can't wait.
1: Even betting, just about.
2: Is it?
1: Yeah, $187.
2: All right, so I'm going to back the Demons. Gorn's in good form.
0: Giants.
2: You reckon
1: Giants?
2: Giants?
0: Giants, yeah.
2: Oh, okay.
1: They need to bounce back. They had a big win the other week.
0: Yeah. Melbourne traditionally play well here at Traeger Park.
1: They do. Remember the other year we watched them? They got rolled by bloody Freo. Smashed.
2: Yeah. I'll put $10 on that. I reckon I'll have $10 on against both of you. Everyone in? You in? I'm saying Melbourne will win. It's $10.
0: Yeah, I'll give you $10.
2: $10?
1: I'll happily take your $10 off you.
2: Right, okay, done.
0: Recalcitrant
2: you
0: supporter.
2: Heard it, folks.
1: Tony's agreed with us on a text line. Lions.
2: What? And
1: Tony reckons Lions.
2: Okay.
0: Lions to
1: grit their teeth and win.
0: They need to stand up.
2: They need to prove they're back-to-back champions. And that's sure our friend Lucy should be there.
0: Mm.
2: She's going to all the games. Fantastic.
0: It'd be hard, but Freo.
1: Right. I wouldn't know. She doesn't post much. Lucy.
2: There you go. Hint taken. Eagles versus the Bombers. Eagles are going to kill the Bombers.
0: Home team.
2: The Bombers are gone.
0: Home team.
2: The Bombers are gone big time. They sacked their coach during the week. He's gone.
0: How could you get rid of a Scott? After the other one.
2: Well, you know what? I'd take him. I reckon he's a great coach, but there's more than we know.
0: There's always more.
2: I can't see the Bombers beating the Eagles at home, can you? Not at Optus.
1: The Bombers can't do anything. They can't beat an egg.
2: That's it, folks. We're down to the quiz, Dennis.
0: Jeez, we've got plenty of time.
2: Well, 4 minutes.
1: We
2: have plenty of time. Go for it, mate.
0: You ready?
2: Make it interesting.
0: All right, here we go.
1: What are you trying to say?
2: Make it interesting.
0: I'll make it as interesting as I can. Origin, all right? So what was the previous biggest comeback? 10, 12 or 15 points?
1: 15.
2: Yeah, I got 15.
0: Yeah, 15 it was. Game 1, 1981. 12 points was game 1, 2007. 10 points was game 3, 2006. I think that was Billy Slater's game where he made his...
2: I was a big Billy Slater fan.
0: And they're all Queensland comebacks. The biggest one comeback was New South Wales, was 12 points. That was game 3, 1986. So that's been a long time. All right. Been watching the IPL, listening to the IPL?
2: Unfortunately, no.
0: Uh-huh. Well, here you go then.
2: I'm in trouble.
0: Viraban Suranchi scored 97 off 29 balls, all right, and 12 sixes to eliminate Pat Cummings' Sunrisers Hyderabad, right? So how many sixes does he now have in the IPL? 48, 59 or 65?
1: 65.
2: He's a big hitter. Yeah, I'd go with the big number, 65.
0: And 65. And 65 is the current highest amount of sixes hit in a T20...
1: season.
0: Series, in a T20 series, all right? Now, 59 was Brendan Gale, who had the previous one. So he had 59 sixes, but it took him 456 balls to get the 59 sixes. This young fella, who's only 16, mind you, has scored 65 sixes, right, off 266 balls. That is amazing. This bloke, I wonder what he's going to be like in Test cricket.
2: He's hot to trot, that's
0: for sure. Yeah. For a 16-year-old, hopefully he doesn't look like a meteor, burns out and it's gone. All right. Kieran.
1: Test cricket's a different game.
0: Yeah. Kieran, the twin father McPherson, is NT famous for what? Chili eating, line dancing, or lawn bowls?
2: Lawn bowls.
1: Lawn bowls.
0: I had so much promise for you guys.
2: While he's eating chilies.
0: Yes.
2: Yay!
0: Last week they had the chili eating competition in Darwin. It's done over 20 rounds, but him and the bloke that ran second were tied after 20 rounds, so they had to do a 21st round of chili eating.
2: Oh, my gosh. Wonder how he's feeling right now.
0: Hot to trot, I reckon.
2: Yeah, so what was it? Were they having, like, them grim reapers or...
1: They'll start small.
2: Yeah.
1: It's like bird's eyes or something.
0: Yeah, they start little ones. They go from, like, coldest to hottest, and that's a round. You have to eat them all in a certain amount of time.
1: Yeah.
0: So the first couple are easy. Once they start warming up, then you get the super hot ones, yeah.
2: I couldn't do it. I like hot stuff, but not the crazy stuff.
0: All right, here you go. You ready for this one? When did Carlton last win three in a row? 1895? 1995 or 2025?
2: 1995. You want to know who was the coach?
1: I'm going to go with Kev's answer.
2: It was correct. And you want to know who the coach was?
0: Who?
2: Parkin.
0: Yeah? Well, the internet says 2025 they won three in a row. Round 5, 6 and 7.
2: They did.
1: Oh, that's why you probably weren't watching because they hadn't won for a while.
0: Yeah, 1895.
2: I might have been a bit upset about that. Are you sure?
1: Fact check.
2: Oh, actually, sorry. I'm thinking when was the last time a new coach won three in a row?
0: No. That's the last time they won three in a row.
2: 1995 and it was Parkin.
0: Yeah, crisp. Yeah, all right. So here we go. Last one. Brian Toto is how many tries away from becoming the top try scorer for New South Wales? One, two, or three?
1: One.
2: Yeah, I'll go two.
0: One.
2: He's only one away.
0: He's got 11. He needs one more to make 12 to become all-time top try scorer for New South Wales. Not bad, is it?
1: Go Toto.
0: Yes.
1: Next game, maybe.
2: So, look, guys, we've got a few minutes to go, so I'd like to recap on what's happening in Alice Springs at the moment because there's lots.
1: You ought to know it, though.
2: I want to recap on the big race of June, the Tats Desert Race, 50 years anniversary.
0: Most definitely.
1: Don't forget, we're not broadcasting next Saturday.
2: No, we're not. 50 years of the Fink Desert Race. It started a lonely race many, many years ago, obviously.
0: 1976, wasn't it?
2: If you're out of town and you don't really know what the Fink is, do yourself a favour, go onto YouTube and look up...
0: Google Fink Desert Race.
2: Yeah, Google Fink Desert Race, and particularly David Walsh, who was last year's winner. And there's some clips there that have been filmed by a helicopter, and the helicopter, he was going so fast, the helicopter couldn't keep up.
0: There's actually some... sections where I think they've got a camera to the front of Toby Price's bike when he was on the 510. It's probably about 5 or 6 years old. And all they would say was he was doing plus 200 kilometres an hour.
2: This is on the dirt, folks.
0: On the dirt, on a bike. You just have a look at that and tell me these blokes aren't as mad as the blokes that do the Isle of Man TT.
2: Yeah. And the other thing is the big giant trucks, the super trucks that race, they've got giant V8s.
0: The trophy trucks have got the amazing
2: suspension.
0: The technology is
2: but
0: amazing.
2: But there's also some pretty spectacular crashes. When these trucks go, they go big time.
0: Because they're belting. And they're belting along.
2: Do yourself a favour, folks. YouTube, there's the most spectacular crashes end to end, and then people just get out of the car safe as houses. And then you got times where cars have just ignited and caught fire, and the sad part is you see them at the end and there's just a frame with a couple of suspension
0: cars. I think that was one that went up about 3 years ago, wasn't it? It was $600,000
2: worth
0: of car.
2: So expensive. So these suspension units have to take the battering of their lives. They're worth about 10 to 15 grand a corner.
1: Per corner, yes.
2: Mm. Per corner, yeah. So
0: it's like
2: look,
0: three shocks or something.
2: Do yourself a favour, folks. big event coming up, the Tats Desert Race. But the big event that's before that, of course, is tomorrow. No, the AFL are in town and they're here already, by the way. The ground looks absolutely spectacular.
1: Mint. It looks mint.
2: I went and had... No, the AFL are in town and they're here already, by the way. The ground looks absolutely spectacular.
1: Mint. It looks mint.
2: I went and had...

0: best games of the round in the best place in town, AFL Park. It'll be fantastic. Great weather. It's going to be about 27, 28 degrees.
1: 28, 30, I thought.
0: No wind. Perfect for football.
2: The best scenery
0: that
2: ever.
0: That backdrop will look spectacular, folks.
2: Magnificent.
0: So keep an eye out for Miguel and I and the crowd. We will be there. We're in general admission, unfortunately. But
1: slumming it.
0: We're going to have a ball.
1: All right, that's just from the pill. Thanks for listening, folks, and no pill next week. Bye-bye.
2: Catches.

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1: 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I'm DJ TBC for the Potential Energy Show this Saturday morning. Great to have you listening in. This morning, a mix by Boards of Canada. Yesterday, a new album was released by them after 13 years of silence, an album called Inferno. And so there's such a instrumental group in electronic music, I thought I would prepare a mix today. I'm actually not going to play anything from the latest album, but instead have gone back into the back catalogue and some of their earliest mixtapes from the mid-90s in particular, a few old tunes, Volume 1 and 2, random 35-track tape, and some of the early, really pivotal work that they did, mixing sound tracks, documentary soundtracks, ambient, breakbeat. So, in the spirit of that, we'll get started. Going to also include some remixes they've done and a couple of tracks that they recorded as Hell Interface. So, those early mixes were a bit very DIY, in the spirit of that, so is this one. So, hope you like it.

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Sorry for the technical issues. I said DIY, but didn't mean it to be that DIY, but there's something about the Sex Pistols in Boards of Canada's early work in particular, so let's roll with that. Thanks.

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Yeah.

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Thank you for listening. And wherever you are, wishing a turquoise hexagon sun shines on you. Bye for now.

0: Many voices, one place.
1: My name is Atong, and I was born in Sudan. Came to Australia 2005. We were living in Darwin with my family, but mom didn't like Darwin, so we moved to Adelaide. It was very hard to get a job there. That's why I moved to Alice Springs, because it was very easy to get a job. Sudan is pretty hot, just like Alice Springs. I left there when I was young, so I don't remember much. Yeah, so only the heat, that's all. Yeah, and it's so difficult here in Alice Springs. I think getting buses around, it takes a long time for bus to come. So it's pretty not good at all. It's pretty good in a small little town. It's easy, you can't get lost. You can just find your way around. If you live in the big city, you can get lost very quick. I've been here 3 months and then I know my way, where to go and find stuff. So I don't need somebody to take me around. So yeah. There's a lot of opportunity here. If you want to work, you can easily get a job, or you want to study and then work. You can do both in Alice Springs because it's very flexible here, I guess. Yeah, I like it here.
0: 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Series producer, Kelly Lee Hickey. 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

0: Many voices, one place.
1: My name's Anthony Murphy. I was actually born overseas in the UK. I'm of Irish descent. I came out here as the colloquial, well-known 10-pound poms in the 60s. Well, I was living remote for quite some time in my life. I was working in Arnhem Land and then the Torres Strait Islands on a beautiful island there called Moa. Probably at one stage of my life thinking, working in Indigenous arts and economic development, loving it, loving the lifestyle, but turning 50, and thinking maybe the saltwater change and the lifestyle change needed to be a bit more, needed another change. Come down to Alice Springs and see what that had to offer. I had a friend offered me a job. But what I've really loved about Alice Springs is getting back into, I guess, realistically after living for so long in with an Indigenous culture and loving that, those experiences, but maybe getting back into my culture. And part of that was getting back into sport and team participation sport. And I've found that I've been warmly embraced by the Federals Cricket Club here in Alice Springs. Honestly, couldn't meet a better bunch of guys than them. And in 2 years' time, they must have seen me coming because I'm now president of this club. And it's a position I hold with great honour. I do, you know, there's sometimes I'm in a bit of awe of these guys. There's some fantastic life members and characters at the club who've been here for a long time. But have put a lot of faith and trust in me. And I lean on them. And together we make this club tick and work. One of the brags about this place is you really can't have a weekend off where you sit in and watch, two series of Game of Thrones or whatever it might be. I watch the old reruns of Sopranos because the weather's too good and you feel too guilty. You're waiting for a wet weekend and the 31, it doesn't happen, does it? So that's one of the drags about Alice Springs. I mean, that's the only drag, though. That's probably it. Realistically, I sometimes wonder why I didn't come down here many years ago. I've enjoyed it so much. I think you always make the most of where you are, but I somehow think Alice Springs is making the most of me. Maybe they saw me coming.
0: 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Series producer, Kelly Lee Hickey. 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
3: Mara! Celebrating our diversity in this town and this special place where we all live. Where we're locals, where everyone belongs.
4: Karibu, Jambo. Today is a beautiful moment. Let's enjoy that. Let's have fun. Plenty of friendship to make today. Thank you.
3: If you haven't already done so, look to somebody who you're standing near and say hello or welcome. Speak in your language. All you folks ready for the parade, say hello and welcome.

0: We're just about ready to start. I'd like to introduce one of our elders of this community who's been a long-term friend and partner and contributor to Big Day Out in Harmony, a long-term friend of the Multicultural Community Services of Central Australia. It is Barb Satour.
1: Thank you, Joyce. Welcome everyone here this morning. It's such a lovely day. Just starting to organise this smoking stuff, so if you want to come and have a smoke, more than welcome. I think we're going to start there. So everyone enjoy their day, short and sweet.
0: Thanks, Barb. Okay, so we're now going to start the parade, the multicultural parade. So enjoy, and if you'd like to join in, and please do. Okay.
2: You're getting to hear the drumming there from King Morong leading the parade as it comes into the lawn area. It is on now. Big Day Out in Harmony. Finally, all the preparation has come together for this fantastic day. Beautiful, perfect weather. Everyone's happy. There's lots and lots of activity. There's lots of stalls. You know the drill. We've been doing this since 1999, and it is beautiful. So listen to that. You've got, this is the call out to get you down here. Now we've got 35 events. We've got 233 performers. Maybe that's grown. Maybe that's just an estimate now. But there's so much going on. And you can come down at any time. You can come in at any time and join in. We've had the smoking is going on and everyone's walking through the smoking. We've had Barbara Satour welcoming us to this beautiful, beautiful country that we are doing Big Day Out in Harmony. Now, ACCC is going to be live with you right through, and we will do our best to describe the absolute colour and excitement that is down here, all the different performers, all their amazing talent and work, and oh my goodness, the costumes are so good. They are so good, and all the kids are having such a fun time. So this goes on for the next 10 minutes. It's really, this Lakita from Ska. Everyone's got their drums. The kids are getting involved, and we've got the Nepalese community coming through. And what? Oh, and so many beautiful, beautiful colours that against set against the blue sky is just wonderful. And as we've been talking to various cultural groups this week, we've been seeing so much work behind the scenes, and that's anticipation, and it's all for this day. So please come along. After the cultural parade and the drumming, we're going to have a little bit of with the kids. King Morong's going to get up and do that. Oh my goodness, we've got these beautiful outfits here where they're bright sort of butter cup yellow with black flowers and stars on them, red scarves. And here we've got the fan dancers looking gorgeous. And that's from the Hua Xuan Society. And kids with all the face painting already, because you can get down here, you know, you can get the henna, you can get everything going on. We'll have Astor Hill a little bit later, 12:34. And of course, Josh Burgoyne will come down and have a speech. Mona, who is the chairperson at MISCA, will be giving us a bit. And then pretty much by 12:40, you're going to get those performances beginning. So wonderful. And everyone's, it's slowing down because there are so many performers and people, and it is spectacular. I'm going to take a few photos. But I hope you're getting to hear some of this. We need a bit of a, let's do a bit of a atmospheric on here as well. So you get to hear this. So colourful. So come down and see which is your favourite. Costume and musical performance. We've got one and four. Samoa. Piper, but with drums. Here you go. So we'll just have a bit of time for them to settle in on that drum. And you can see here we'll be what we've got. Maybe about 20 young people who are part of this one. Oh my goodness, it's really coming out now.

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Nice. So, ladies and gentlemen, how are we going today? Everybody's welcome. I like the spirit today. Everybody's happy. Yes, so guys, we're going to join together, everybody. You guys going to join us. We go like this. One, two, three, four, five, like that. Everybody, together. One, two, three, four, five.

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Ladies and gentlemen, we got special dance we want to do with you. Everybody leave the drums there and we all stand at the front so we can help. Everybody, you can join us, please. Let's do the dance together. Guys, leave the drums and we roll, roll, roll, roll. Yeah. Are you ready? 5, 6, 7, go. Roll, roll, roll, roll. Yeah. Are you guys ready? Are you guys ready? Are you guys ready? Yeah, yeah, yeah. Here we come.

Are you guys ready? So if I count to three, we're gonna clap two times. One, two, three, clap, clap, like that. One, two, three. Hebba. One, two, three, like that. One, two, three. So we're gonna add a bit more. One, two, three, we go. Eh, eh, clap, clap, eh, eh. Eh, eh. Louder. Louder than that. Everybody go. Don't forget to smile. Don't forget to breathe. Clap your hands with feeling. Shake your hands with feeling. Everybody go. 5, 6, 7, go. 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

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This one is called Rekete. Rekete means to shake your shoulders. Guys, show them all the Rekete. Are you ready? Everybody, let's do the Rekete together. 5, 6, 7, go! 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Wow! And the next one is called Bupataba. 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Like that, look at Helen, like that.

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Oh, we're going to jump on like a kangaroo, and if we stop, yeah? So, one more? All right, everybody, let's jump up like a kangaroo. Everybody, can you guys jump up like a kangaroo? Let's do it, everybody, together. 5, 6, 7, go! 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

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We all

0: Thank you so much, ladies and gentlemen. Welcome to Harmony Festival. One love. Thank you.
1: Thank you, King Marong. Thank you, the multicultural drummers. And this year, the multicultural dancers. Yay, give them another round of applause.
2: You're live on ACCC here at Big Day Out in Harmony.
1: Okay, what a great start. Thank you to everyone who was in the parade. It was fantastic. My name's Joy and this is Helen. We'll be your MCs for this afternoon. I'd like to first of all welcome to the stage Joshua Burgoyne, our local MLA, and big supporter of the Multicultural Community Services and Big Day Out in Harmony, representing the Chief Minister and the Minister of Multicultural Affairs. Thank you, Josh.
3: Well, thank you very much, Joy. And I tell you what, I feel like I still want to jump around like a kangaroo after the King got everyone G'd up and ready to go for today. Good afternoon, and thank you very much for the warm welcome. It is wonderful to be here with you all today. I am here on behalf of the Minister for Multicultural Affairs, the Honourable Jinson Charles, and it's wonderful to be here with you all today to celebrate the Big Day Out in Harmony. I'm very proud to be with you today as a member for Breitling, really just enjoying and celebrating the very best of our community here in Alice Springs. I do want to give a huge shout out and a huge thank you to the Multicultural Community Services of Central Australia, very commonly known to everyone as MISCA. A big thank you to everyone from MISCA for making today a huge success. Obviously have Applejack, the entire board, Joy, and everyone that makes that community organisation tick. And it's been wonderful as a government to continue to support not only Multicultural Services of Central Australia, but also the Big Day Out in Harmony. Here in Alice Springs, we have such a rich, diverse, multicultural community where one in five people here in Alice Springs were born overseas. Our town is stronger because of the people from around the world that bring all their different cultural heritage here to Alice Springs. So on behalf of the community, I want to say a huge thank you to everyone who has chosen to make Alice Springs their home. A big part of our government support for our multicultural community is, of course, the Multicultural Centre, which is something that over the years, as I've been going to all the wonderful community festivals, has been something that everyone has been raising with me and saying loud and clear, we want our own space. The tender is out and construction is hopefully going to be starting by the end of this year. So it will be wonderful to see our government's commitment of a multicultural community centre for our multicultural groups right across the town finally be realised. And it's I'm very proud to be a part of a government that's delivering that for Alice Springs and for our community here today. So just before I finish, I would once again like to say a huge thank you to MISCA for having me here today. I hope everyone has a wonderful celebration of what really does make Alice Springs the most wonderful place to live, our diversity. And to everyone that's here today, thank you very much again for choosing to make Alice Springs your home. Have a wonderful Big Day Out in Harmony and enjoy the wonderful celebration of what makes our community great. Thank you very much, everyone.
2: There is Joshua Burgoyne there.
4: Thank you, Minister Joshua. Now we are going to welcome our mayor. She's born here, loves the community, community-minded, and she's our lovely and fearless mayor, Asta Hill. Thank you.
5: Thank you and hello everyone. Thank you for being here at Big Day Out in Harmony. I've been so looking forward to this day, a day of fun to take in a beautiful and broad spectrum of cultures and traditions through food, dance, music and conversation with each other. And, you know, just to be here at the beginning and witness that beautiful, colourful parade of people, I was absolutely brimming with pride. I will just begin, of course, by acknowledging the Central Aranda people, the traditional owners and custodians of Bantwa Alice Springs, and I pay my respect to elders past and present and extend that respect to all Aboriginal and Torres Strait Islander people here today. We're here today to celebrate cultures, to celebrate each other, and to celebrate what makes our town, our town. Here in Bantwa Alice Springs, we have something that no place on the globe can claim. The oldest living culture on earth in our First Nations community, and alongside that, people from every corner of the globe who have chosen to make this place home. How special is that, and what a privilege for all of us. As Mayor, being here and seeing diversity and pride right in front of me reminds me of one of my favourite events to attend, and that is our citizenship ceremonies. And that's because those days also celebrate the harmony of differences that, when combined, make our community greater. Seeing a person with their traditions, language, history, faith, who has chosen Bantwa Alice Springs as their home, become an Australian in this town, it is so special, and that is exactly what we all feel here today. Bantwa Alice Springs has always been a place of connection, of meeting, of stories crossing paths, and it's really embedded in this place, which is why events like this are so important. And organisations like Multicultural Community Services of Central Australia play such a vital role in creating spaces where people feel welcomed, supported, and connected, and where they know that they truly belong. On the whole, that is what we want for our town now and in the future. And your council, the Alice Springs Town Council, has a really key role to play in this. We currently have our municipal plan out for consultation, and in that plan, we have committed to developing a community inclusion plan. The process of developing that will be in partnership with all of you, and particularly with our multicultural communities and underrepresented groups. The plan is going to have a focus on inclusion and intersectionality, and I think that it's going to be a really key step to ensuring that we enhance community well-being and connection for everyone, so that everyone knows they belong here. In this past month, our town has come together in effort, hope, strength, and also grief. And woven through this time has been harmony and our pursuit to show up for our neighbours. And as your mayor, that is the thing that makes me the proudest of Bantwa Alice Springs, the way that we show up for one another. We are at our best when we understand each other, and today is a really wonderful opportunity to do that. We are so proud at Alice Springs Town Council to support this event. I'm really grateful to Multicultural Community Services for making this possible, and most of all, thank you to all of the volunteers, the organisers, the performers, the stallholders, and everyone who is here. Now let's have some fun and let's learn some more about each other. Enjoy the day, everyone.
1: Thank you, Asta. I'd now like to welcome the chairperson of Multicultural Community Services of Central Australia, Mona Ulak, to come to the stage and for her welcome to you all.
6: Thank you. Is that one? Sorry, I'm too short. I have to move. Good afternoon. Today is a day you come with various beautiful multicultural colors. I'm wearing multicultural colors as well. Red, green, blue, whatever you like. So it's the day of colors. Day of happiness. Color brings loads of happiness and luck. This is what we believe in our culture. So you wear bright colors, happy and smile. This brings loads of luck, happiness in your life and your family's life. This is what multiculturalism is about. Good afternoon, Mobantua, Alice Springs. I am fortunate to stand on this land. I pay my respect to Aranda elders, past, present, and young generations and future generations of this beautiful land where we work, raise our families, and be happy. And I pay respect to centuries old, beautiful culture of indigenous First Nations people here. A very warm welcome to the 27th Big Day Out in Harmony Festival. This is the 27th Big Day Out in Harmony, 27 years of anniversary of being in a harmony, social harmony, family harmony, and diverse, rich culture of Central Australia. A very first Harmony Day was organized way back in 1999, if you would like to know. And today, we proudly celebrate 27 years of being together, belonging here, and part of, important part of community. We all together. On behalf of Multicultural Community Services of Central Australia, MISCA, I warmly welcome our dignitaries who already have spoken here, Honorable Minister Joshua Burgoyne, Honorable Treasury Bill Yan, if he's around here, MLA Mrs. Robin Lumley, thank you for coming, and Her Worship the Mayor, Asta Hill, if you're still around. Respected community leaders, elders from various communities here who arrived to take a part in Big Day Out in Harmony, and entire Alice Springs, our families and friends, ladies and gentlemen, and our beautiful kids. We proudly say Central Australia is vibrant, diverse community, and today we celebrate our diversity together. A strength of community is about and about what we come together, that we come together in times of celebrations like today. And we come together in times of need when we need support one another. This is what community is about. And this is what love among us is about. Sharing, caring, and being part of one big Central Australian family. Alice Springs is a very unique town where people come from 60 different cultural backgrounds and country nationals who chose Alice Springs their home and share their experience, their knowledge, their skills, and happiness, and care for each other and belong together. We all belong here. Music, food, sport, and celebrations like this are integral part of our life that brings joy, that brings a feeling of sense of togetherness, and they bring us all together in one place to be a big family. Big Day Out in Harmony is all about sharing, caring, connecting each other, and building social harmony. This is what Alice Springs is about, This is what our Central Australia is about. We are proud. Our regional towns like Alice Springs, Tennant Creek, Eulara, where you can name all the communities here, we all are together. And this is the beauty of Central Australia. We all belong here, and this is special town. Today, you will surely enjoy 26 cultural performances from various community groups, and 250 participants, performers, have been practicing for months to present their performance today. You will be witnessing today. There are 27 community stalls and activities for all children and grown-ups. Please visit to the stalls and take your kids to introduce what they are and activities. There are 8 delicious food vans, food stalls. When you're hungry, please just go at the back. And these food are straight away from the multicultural kitchen. You can taste a variety of cultural food today. We are honored to have our special guest, headline performer today, Miss Tara Tiwa, who is a popular Persian jazz and contemporary music singer, who will be performing right after 2 o'clock. And she has a very strong track record of music performances. She was nominated for the best world music album in the world. So you will enjoy today with Tara Tiwa today. I would like to sincerely thank the Northern Territory Government, Australian Government, Alice Springs Town Council, ACCC Radio, Centralian Today, Alice Springs Cinema, Music NT, DASA, Pump and Power for their generous support continuously. Without their support, we wouldn't be here today. I would like to extend huge thank you to our 18 community cultural associations and multicultural leaders who have been leading their people, their community, as a first service provider. We must say these associations' role is bigger than what we think about to make our newcomers to make comfortably settle here. So these associations' role is definitely much appreciated. Thank you. A special thanks goes to parents, children, and 250 performers who have been putting their effort for months to come together today to perform. Your dedication, your enthusiasm, and hard work make this special, this festival more special and more thriving. I also would like to thank King Marong, who is the drummer and have been teaching drumming to our kids for many years. So thank you. I also thank my wonderful MISCA board and management team, especially also Harmony coordinator Jesse Blake, for 5 months of preparation and commitment it takes to come today here. Big Day Out in Harmony continues to grow bigger and better each year. And this is because of your commitment, because of entire Alice Springs support and our management team and the board, fellow board members. I would like to acknowledge my board team who have been behind the scene working and driving this organization. Hilda Rita, Vice Chair, please come on stage. Hilda Rita. Helen Webster, Secretary and Public Officer. Please come and stay. Syed Ali Sahajeb, our treasurer, please come and stay. Everybody's busy. Gagandeep Rao, our executive member, who has been one of the integral part of Big Day Out in Harmony for years, guiding and working together with the team. Gagandeep Rao. Maxi Gonzalo, our executive member, who has been with MISCA for a number of years, working together, driving this organization. Haloti Kailani, unfortunately, he's away because of the personal problems and some issues. So I would like to remember Haloti's contribution to MISCA. Gunalan Sivachelvan, who represents Sri Lankan Community Association as well, who's been contributing to MISCA more than few years, nearly more than 5-7 years. Thank you. I'd like to invite Shihab Rahman, who is part of the Malayali Association in Alice Springs, who's been pretty dynamic and always coming forward when we need in MISCA. Sid Bassist, he lives in Berkeley. He's a mayor of Berkeley Regional Council. Today he's not here. I would like to take his name as well for his contribution. I believe. Thank you so much. Behind the team, behind the scene, there are many more team members. I can't take up much of your time, but I would definitely say our MISCA manager, Apachok BR and Joy Taylor and Jesse and entire management crew, thank you so much. Well done, guys. Without your commitment and hard work, it's not possible. Thank you.
7: Thank you, Mona.
6: And lastly, I just wanted to thank everyone, all Alice Springs families and friends, to be part of Harmony Day and make a history of 27th Big Day Out in Harmony. Enjoy. Thank you.
7: This board is very hardworking. Thank you. Thank you so much. Thank you, Mona. And we would like to kick off with something new for Big Day Out in Harmony. This year we have the first performance is I Am Australian. It's the Mbantwa Children's Choir with some other multicultural voices. So please enjoy this great Australian anthem.
8: 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Up next, we have the Alice Springs Children Choir, which have been going since around 2024. Kids aged around 5 to 12, organized by Penny Elsie. Tune in for some beautiful choir voices coming live from Big Day Out in Harmony. Beautiful sunny day in Alice Springs. Come down if you're a local.
9: Yeah.

0: Fantastic. Now, this choir would like people to stand up and join in the next song. It's a central Aranda song. You will probably know the words in many other languages. It is Akapada Mbulaba, also known as My Body. Please join in. Watch the kids for the movements.
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0: Thank you so much, the Mbantwa Children's Choir. Great job. Thank you. We've now got a little stage break. So, again, if you've just joined us, you are at the Big Day Out in Harmony 2026, and it's our 27th year of holding this festival here in Mbantwa Alice Springs.
1: Such a lovely day, hey? Look at the blue sky. If you haven't said hello to the person next to you, please say hello and welcome in your language.
0: Okay. So if you haven't had a look around yet, there's lots of activities that you can do here. There are cultural activities such as traditional face painting. You can try a sari. You can try a turban. You can paint a fan. And you'll see why, because later on there's a performance of the fan dance. So if you like to go over to the Lionheart store, there you'll be able to make your own fan.
1: Okay.
0: And there's plenty of food if you'd like to, if you're feeling hungry. We're just getting ready for the next act on the stage. Yes, there. Are you ready to go? Yep, ready to go. Okay, we'd like to welcome to the stage, again, another song, a wonderful Central Australian song that will be performed by Sammy, Anas, and his friend, and their friends. And this is My Island Home. I'm sure you all know it well. Good local song. Thank you.
2: And that's our MC, Joy Taylor and Helen Webster there, who are running proceedings here, and it's a very tight ship. So many activities going on with the 230-odd performers that are going to be here all afternoon, and it is broadcast live on 8CCC as we go. So if you aren't able to come, you're lucky enough to hear a little bit of what is going on, but you're not capturing the colour and excitement that is in the air. The anticipation as each of the cultural groups come up to get ready to perform, and so far it's just been beautiful. There's a really lovely atmosphere here.
3: Oh, and here we go. The mic's on. All right, so
2: here we go.
3: You all know this song, and of course you all know this family, the famous Butcher family. So we've got Uncle Sammy here on the bass. Yeah, that's right. That's a bit quiet. I think we need to go a bit louder. We've got Uncle Sammy Butcher here on the bass.
4: Hello.
3: There we go. And then we've got Donovan over here, another vocalist. We've got grandson here, Hector, on the drums. Son, Jason here on the rhythm guitar. And sorry, I forgot your name, my brother. You want to tell the crowd? That's right, Jose. All right, so we're just the vocalists up here singing this beautiful song for all of you, which is world famous. So, again, we want you to help us, support us in Harmony Day, sing this world famous song with us and the Butcher family.
5: One, two.
6: When you're ready.
3: Oh, yep.
2: You're on ACCC.
3: Whilst we're waiting, do you want to practice your vocal cords, please? We want you to sing with us.
6: Is that on?
5: One, two.
6: All right, so...
2: So we've got a band of half a dozen here, and Shiloh is running it. Maybe going to be some vocals, which is excellent. Oh, we've got another one coming on stage now too, so... All settling in, just doing the final sound check here on the stage down at the Alice Springs Town Council lawns as we go through this very packed afternoon of events with all members from all cultural groups, but so lovely to start it out with Sammy Butcher and friends. That's sounding nice
3: right,
2: already.
3: So I just want to mention as well that on stage we have some NDIS participants, and the people that have organised this is Avoracare. So if we can give them a round of applause, because it wouldn't be able to happen without all the awesome people working behind the scenes.
4: Hello. Before I lock this house, I had a stroke. And that stroke would never stop me. I would keep on playing. And that the younger people in need. And that's what we need to do. It's not about race. It's not about the brown. It's not about purple or green. You have to be a human. You have to be responsible for your life. And for our younger children, we need to show them a way. So, enjoy. Please have a good Omni Day. You come from my home. Your home is my home.
3: Thank you, Uncle. Thank you.

0: the Butcher family and everyone else on stage. We're here with Aboriginal Music Royalty. Thank you, everyone. Have a beautiful day.
1: Thank you. Thank you. That was wonderful. Thank you so much. We're having a little changeover to a slightly different vibe for Big Day Out in Harmony. And whilst this is happening, I'd like to introduce our manager, Apajok Bia. I've had the honour of being acting manager for a few months whilst Apajok's been on maternity leave, but she's back now in all her vibrancy. So over to you, Apajok.
2: Thank you, Joy. I'd love to thank every one of you for coming out and celebrating the beautiful diversity we have here in Alice Springs. How rich is it, not just in the music, in the dance, but also in the food and the craft activities? So a little bit about Miska. Feel free to head out to the bright orange at 10 at the back there where you can get a bit more information. But we will be hosting a health expo and next month. So just tomorrow is the start of June. So on the 11th of June, we will have a health expo. You can come and find out what health options are available for you in Alice Springs. As someone who was born overseas or have a parent born overseas, how can you access health in Alice? After that, we'll be having the Indian Consulate Camp. So if you identify as someone who was born in India, we will be having the Consulate General and the team coming to Alice. And you can access all your consulate services from Miska on those 2 days. Shortly after that, we'll be having FECA, so the Federation of the Ethnic Council, coming to Alice and doing some information sessions with you guys and seeing how we can be a part of the broader conversation nationally. And not long after that, we will be having NIFA, which is the National Indian Film Festival, happening in Alice Springs. So it's so exciting that this is the first time it's coming to Alice, and so you're all very much welcome to come to dress up. It's going to be a gala, and if you want to know more about what we do at Miska, feel free to sign up as a member. It's free, or sign up for our e-newsletters. So thank you all so much for coming, and have a lovely afternoon.

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4: And we've got the Hindu Society of Central Australia coming up now, where they host gatherings, cultural events, and Sankirtan, which is the devotional bhajan and song sessions. And that's what they're going to do today, is the live bhajan performance, with quite a few performers there. By the looks, how many would you say, Ilsa?
3: Yeah, we got a stage full of all ages too, from kids to grown-ups. And what I love about this performance, everyone's sitting down. So we've got mats on the stage and a lot of percussive instruments that are played while sitting down. So,
4: and they're based out there at Blatherskite, and they're always you're always welcome to join them on the Sundays, I think, for Sankirtan. And this is going to be a real treat for us, I think, here in Bantwa Alice Springs on Big Day Out in Harmony.
3: Alice Springs Town Council lawns, if you're local, come down and join us. We're here till 4 o'clock.
4: Oh, we're adding some more microphones because this is a big group. You can't have enough mics, right?
3: ACCC production team working hard today.
4: Shout out to Jeff. He's been dragged into it this morning. We've got Tammy in on it too, and Benjamin, of course, running proceedings.
3: And Clancy
4: on the side wings. And, of course, Jesse Blake is wrangling all the performers. There are 233 performers here today, and what a great crowd. It's sort of just everyone milling in and having some food, getting activities happening. There's lots. You've been making badges and painting flags. Is that what you're up to?
3: Well, my son and I have got the flags safety pinned to our T-shirts of all our ancestors, all the different places our ancestors come from. But the museum and art gallery of the Northern Territory have got a great badge making.
4: Oh, cool, cool.
3: So here we
4: all
3: go.
4: All right. This looks like we're here. Over to the stage.
5: प्रचार करेंगे हमारे नितेंद्र जी जय जी जो आगे बैठे हैं और भजन शुरू करने में अभी थोड़ा समय और लगे क्योंकि सेट अप कर रहे थे तो उसके लिए क्षमा चाहते हैं बट अभी शुरू करेंगे नितेंद्र जी
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2: 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Thank you again. Just having another quick changeover whilst we have a group who are new to Big Day Out in Harmony. They're recent, really recent arrivals, into our community here. And they're from Samoa. They just call themselves the Samoan team. So just about ready for them. Just a quick one. Anyone want to say hello?
3: Hello to everyone. This is our group from Samoa. Second group from beautiful Samoa.
2: Thank you. All right, we're ready? Yep, please come on the stage. Thank you so much, Samoan team, with a traditional Samoan dance for you to enjoy.
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0: Let's give everyone a big round of applause while we queue up a different track. How good is this?
1: You're listening live. We're at Big Dat and Harmony in Inhale Springs. Samoan team up next, prepping the right track. What I can see from the stage is, let's say, 10
0: while
1: women.
0: While we're waiting, can you tell us a little bit about the dance we're about to see?
1: Oh, here you go.
2: Hi, everybody. The performance that we are going to perform today is our Samoan Ma'ulu'ulu and Sasa, which is the dancing. We're going to perform a Samoan traditional dance, and as well we are going to perform the Sasa, which we have the modern track, and we are also doing actions through it. Thank you.
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0: Thank you, the Samoan team. That was lovely. Hey, give them a big applause. Okay. Now on stage is the wonderful team from the Mabuhay Multicultural Association, Inc. with the, can you say the name of your song, please?
1: Itik Itik.
0: Thank you. Itik Itik Dance.
1: I have the explanation. Do I have to explain it?
0: Okay.
1: Yeah, so our dance is Itik Itik Dance. It is a Philippine folk dance created by imitating the movements of a duck, such as wading, flying, and short step, and splashing water on the backs like the ducks do. We hope you enjoy it.
0: Woohoo!

0: so much, the Mabuhay Multicultural Association, for their performance. I'd like to welcome on stage possibly our youngest performer for the day. She is 4 years old. How amazing is that? With her mom. She's from the Nepalese Association here in our community, and they are doing a special dance for you.
1: 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Live from Big Day Out in Harmony in Ambarntwella Springs. Glad you can join us.

So this is the Bakan Kol song that is by legendary singer Kunti Mokhtan, and it is a viral Nepalese song that has gone out, and it's the lyrics compare life to a drop of water on a taro leaf and encourage listeners to let go of anger and celebrate life. What a great concept. And we've got a beautiful singer, I mean a dancer, and two younger supporters and performers there waving a flag down here on the lawns

0: Beautiful mother and daughter team there, I think, and son, or like you say, supporter, the youngest performer for Miss Girl.
1: Thank you, thank you. That was beautiful. The next...
2: Nepalese community, Alice Springs.
1: Yeah, thank you, the Nepalese community, Alice Springs, Inc. Now on stage we have Alice Springs Indonesian Association, Inc. with a song called Tari Tortor. I hope I got it right.
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So we've got five performers here from the Alice Springs Indonesian Association Incorporated, and the Tari Tor Tor dance is a traditional ancient dance from the Batak people of North Sumatra, Indonesia, and historically a sacred ritual for ceremonies, funerals and healing. Today it's widely performed at weddings and, like this, a cultural festival to express joy, respect and prayers to the ancestors.

And the Indonesian cultural group here in Alice Springs getting together to be part of their Indonesian Voices show once a week. So we've got Vay up there at the moment dancing and a few of the others. There's five women up dancing to this beautiful, beautiful Tari Toto.

0: Thank you. Thank you, the Alice Springs Indonesian Association. Thank you for your performance. Coming up now is the Boys Bangura crew, or some of the members of the Boys Bangura crew, with Gabru Puts Punjab Da.
1: And that means a young, proud man from Punjab. It's the essence of high energy Bangura. Coming from Punjab.

got three young boys up on stage, complete with turbans and amazing outfits, and playing to the crowd, full of energy. This is great. It's absolutely packed here on the lawns all afternoon till 4 on ACCC.

0: Thank you, Bangra boys. That was beautiful and wonderful. Next, we have the Kwashen Cultural Heritage Association with the Future Me. They are singing.
1: Hello. Hello, good afternoon, everyone. I hope you're enjoying yourself. So my name is Janice, this is Freddie. Today we'll be performing a song called Future Me. So this song reminds us that although everyone comes from, like, goes with different journey and have different backgrounds, we all share different hopes and dreams and fears for our future. But, like, through harmony, understanding and support for one another, we can face, like, difficulties and grow into better future selves. Yeah. Hope you enjoy.
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0: Thank you very much. Members of the Huashun Cultural Heritage Association, one of our newer cultural heritage groups here in Mbantwa, Alice Springs. And next up is the Nepalese community, Alice Springs, with a dance called Matiga Matiga.
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dancers we have on stage at the moment are Diva and Sinchan from the Nepalese community, community Alice Springs. And we spoke to them earlier in the week. We'll be putting up their interview, and we learnt that they're beautiful sort of reds and pink outfits that they've got up on stage. They were made specifically for this performance today, and they really are beautiful.

0: 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Thank you so much.
1: That's Diva and Cynthia, and they're from the Nepalese community here in Alice Springs.
0: Next on stage, before actually we announce this team, the people who are sitting there, if there's a possibility of moving a little bit back, because they're forming a big circle. So just a bit move back. Thank you. So the next is the Mabuhay Multicultural Association, Inc., with a song called Kari Nusha. Okay.
2: It's Kari Nusha dance.
0: Thank you. Apparently, it's a courtship dance. Thank you.
2: Hi, ladies and gentlemen. We are presenting the Filipino Mabuhay dancers, are presenting the Kari Nusha dance, which means love, romance, and friendship. So welcome.

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We've got a gorgeous sort of rust skirts, cream tops, and the males also have cream with black pants. And they're taking up the whole grass here in front of the audience. It's beautiful to watch. They've got fans, they've got their hair up with flowers. And this is the Mahuae Multicultural Association.

0: Okay. Thank you, Mabuhay Multicultural Association, for that beautiful performance. And thank you to Hilda, our vice president, who didn't have a chance to get up on the stage earlier. Coming up now, it's a South Sudanese women's group. It's a mixed group, and they will be performing Lura Jen. And you might notice our manager, Apajok, is in the performance too.
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0: Yeah, thank you. That was amazing. Thank you, South Sudanese women. That was a beautiful song. Now we're going to welcome Timor Ba Mundo, East Timorese, with a song called Hela, Hele, Hele, Hele La, meaning welcome.
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So we got five dancers up here with the Timor Leste flag. Three females playing with, dancing around, holding baskets, bowls, and two males. Beautiful as they dance on the grass here in front of a very packed big day out in Harmony. 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

0: Thank you, Timo Mabundo. From our East Timorese community. Thank you so much. And coming on stage now, we have ISKCON Alice Springs. And they're bringing you a window into their cultural practice with an Arati cultural dance.
1: 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We're here at Harmony Day.
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3: So we're getting everyone set up on stage right now. Who have we got? We've got 5, 6. There's a little, is that an altar? Oh, and down the front, we've got 6 young people. You're listening to ACCC.

of action still, lots of stalls you can go check out, and lots of activities in between. We've still got our headliner act coming up. Tara Tiba is going to be performing soon. Here we go with ISKCON. Oops, we're ready.

to the ISKCON Alice Springs perform Hare Krishna Arati and Cultural Dance. And that stands for the International Society for Krishna Consciousness. There is a beautiful number of six dances in varying shades of orange and red and pink on the stage, and a group of young people dancing out in front. And there's a table with a Hare Krishna. And it's so beautiful here. We are going to be broadcasting right through till 4 o'clock with so many more acts to be coming. And as I said, that headliner Tara Tiba is here very soon. You're on ACCC through till.

0: Thank
1: you, Hare Krishna Arati and Cultural Dance.
0: Let me pick up.
1: It was a wonderful cultural dance. I love that.
0: Here we go. And we're coming up soon with the Tari Pika Pika, which is through the Indonesian Association of Alice Springs.
1: Indonesian Association, Inc. with Tari Pika Pika. Welcome them. Woohoo!
2: That was wrong, eh?
0: Such a vibrant Indonesian community here in Alice Springs. We've got, around 10 I was supposed to be, but I think there's even more that have managed to get there on the stage. All with headbands, red, white and blue,
3: and
0: ready to go. Lots of young people, yeah.

0: Thank you. Thank you so much to the Alice Springs Indonesian Association and all those younger members. How fantastic. Some of them first time on this stage. Give them another round of applause. Coming up next is the Hua Shen Cultural Heritage Association, and they're going to perform a classical fan dance, and it's called Blue and White Porcelain.
1: You're live on ACCC. We last saw these at the Lunar New Year celebrations earlier this year, and they got their beautiful blue dresses on and these round, gorgeous fans, translucent with flowers inside.

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1: Thank you.
0: At the Town Council Lawns.
1: Come join us if you're local. Cultural Heritage Association. That was beautiful. It's my phone. Now we welcome the Alice Springs Malayali Association of Alice Springs, Inc. with a song of Indian semi-classical dance. Beautiful.

0: You're listening to...
1: Thank you. Thank you so much. How wonderful. What a wonderful, talented community we live in. So much great performances. We're very lucky. We're very blessed to live here in Mbantwa, Alice Springs. Now, we have a little change of activity. So if any of you are sitting on a plastic chair or have a plastic chair near you, just turn it over and see if there's a number underneath, a sticker with a number, because it's that time we have a draw prize. So there's three prizes, so one, two, and three. They're under a chair somewhere on the council lawns. So please have a look. And while you're looking, I'll give you some updates of some of the other activities you can do this afternoon. If you haven't had a little wander, we're shortly we'll be having our headline act. She's just on the way back to the council lawns. But in the meantime, there's bush medicine activity here at Akilura. We've got henna hand painting, traditional face painting with gopi dots. I know some of you have had that done already. So if you'd like to do that, that's with ISKCON Alice Springs. The Lionheart Association, who you'll see performing later, they're doing Chinese calligraphy on fans. At the Miska tent at the back, we would like to know your thoughts on belonging. So putting your thoughts, your words, a symbol on a belonging flag. So please go over to the Miska tent and do that. We've got hair braiding with Gizma. And we have Try a Sari with the Hindu Association of Central Australia. And Try a Turban with the Central Australian Sikh Cultural Centre. And we've got traditional instruments and games. And I'd like to welcome for the first time here in Alice Springs for Big Day Out in Harmony, the Consulate of the Republic of Indonesia, who are here. They've been seeing their people performing. They're here to share some of their culture, some of their... You can have a try of a traditional instrument and go and have a chat with them. Okay. You've got the number three. Oh, where's my helper? Oh, yes. Okay. You have. There you are. Thank you. Thank you. And we've got a number two. We're looking for a number one. There you are. Nice thing from Go and Enjoy Yaya's Cafe. That's it. And anyone got a number one? Ah, here it is.
2: Did two get a prize?
1: Two, yes. They've got Yaya's Cafe. Yep, yep. There you go.
2: Thank you.
1: Thank you.
2: Thank you.
1: Alrighty. Oh, yes.
2: You can throw it in the box if you like.
1: In the box. Alrighty. Thank you so much. Thank you for checking. Alrighty. We are now about to have a performance from the Alice Springs Malayali Association in their brand new outfits. Don't they look splendid? And this is Team J Dance, who you may have seen around town. They've been performing a lot this year, doing a traditional dance.
3: ഭഗവാൻ ശിവന്റെയും പാർവതീദേവിയുടെയും പുരുഷന്റെയും പ്രകൃതിയുടെയും ശക്തിയുടെയും സൗമ്യത്തിന്റെയും വേർപിരിക്കാനാകാത്ത സ്വരൂപമാണ് അർദ്ധനാരീശ്വരൻ. മാനവകുലത്തിന്റെ ഉറവിടം മുതൽ അർദ്ധനാരീശ്വരന്മാർ നമ്മുടെ സമൂഹത്തിന്റെ ഐശ്വര്യമായി നമ്മളോടൊപ്പം ജീവിച്ചു പോരാം.
4: So we've got J-Dance up on stage, five young women who have been dancing together as J-Dance. And there's Jennifer, Janelia, Julia, they're three sisters, and Malavika is and Madhvi are the other two. And they've been dancing since the age of 3 and a professional dance group from the age of 10. They've participated in many dance competitions in both Australia and the UK. They just won second prize in Australia's biggest Indian dance competition, Dance for Oz. And they perform different styles of dancing, including Bollywood, classical, hip-hop, jazz, and contemporary. And they're also part of GUTS here in at Araluen Arts Centre. And they had their outfits, which beautiful, the red sash, gold sash, and yeah, it's gorgeous to watch, just trimmed with the gold, and oh my goodness. And they're really throwing themselves into this dance. They really got a passion for dance. And we interviewed a couple of them last week, so we'll be having them up on ACCC website, and you'll be able to hear a little bit more from themselves.

0: a really powerful performance that's happening out here, and not surprising because it is representing the Indian female, like the goddesses, and these young women are just throwing themselves right into goddess dance. That's brilliant. You got to come down to Alice Springs Town Council Lawns.
1: Wow.
0: J-Dance. Amazing. Wow.

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1: Wow! Team Day Dance from the Alice Springs Balayali Association. How amazing is that? Okay. Just as they're clearing the stage, a few slippery things on there. I'd like to welcome back to the stage a different group, Alice Springs Indonesian Association. And they will be doing another performance. Yes, very good. Sweeping the stage. Tari Puspanjali is the performance next. The Alice Springs Indonesian Association.
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thank you to the Alice Springs Indonesian Association for another beautiful performance. Okay, have a treat. You might remember these young women from last year, the girls Bhangra crew with Kudi Punjabdi.

ACCC here. We've just got the girls' Bhangra crew dancing to Kuri Punjabdi. So we've got two.

teen girls doing amazing dance together, full of energy and whatever. We're going to be heading into quite a few. We're jumping ahead. We're right into about 30 of 33. Or is it more? 35 acts here today at Big Day Out in Harmony.

0: You're listening
1: Thank you. Bangara is very popular in Central Australia. If you'd like to learn how to do this type of dancing, there are expressions of interest have been taken at the Try a Turban stall. So if you fancy having a go, there's going to be classes starting in the next few weeks. So they're taking expressions of interest right now. So don't miss out. We're now just doing a bit of a changeover for our headline performer. So there's a few things that I'd like to tell you about whilst we're doing that. So we've got a lot of things lined up for Multicultural Community Services in June. It's going to be a very big month. This is a great start to the end of May going into June. But the sorts of things we've got coming up are on the 11th of June, on Thursday the 11th of June, we've got a Multicultural Health Expo, which will be taking place at Higgins Hall at the Alice Springs Youth and Community Centre. On the same day is the start, big gala night opening of the National Indian Film Festival of Australia. First time ever in Mbantwa, Alice Springs. First time ever in Central Australia. Very exciting, and we're proud to be a Central Australian partner with NIFA. On the 12th and the 13th of June, we have an Indian consular camp. We held one back in December last year, and due to a lot of enthusiasm and support from the local community and the support of the consul in Perth, they're coming back again to hold another consular camp. So to help people, rather than them having to travel all the way to Perth to get visas and passports and all those sorts of things processed, they're coming here. We are working with the Federation of Ethnic Community Councils of Australia on the week after, in the 16th and 17th. We're doing a consultation around multicultural aged care needs, and we're also doing a couple around healthcare needs. So that's coming up. There'll be more information at our stall. On the 16th of June, we have a migrant workers hub. Again, they're coming back after we had a huge turnout for a workshop helping people understand the changes that are happening in visa conditions for migrant workers. And the other thing, just of interest, if you have a fairly new to town, or even if you're not and you've not been out bush much, not been out for walks, we've got a program in association with the Parks and Wildlife Commission to have hosted walks around Central Australia. And it's all free, so you're welcome to go along. Again, pick up a flyer from the stall at the back or talk to some of our staff. Okay, we're about ready. What a treat for us here in Mbantwa, Alice Springs. We have Tara Tiba and her band come over from Perth. Tara was originally born in Persia. She has come. She's now a performer in Australia, a national and internationally renowned performer. So her first time here in Central Australia with her band. She plays amazing music. She's going to blow your socks off with her beautiful jazz sounds. So I'd like to welcome to the stage Tara Tiba and her band. Thank you.
0: If you're just tuning in, you're listening to 8CCC 102.1. We're just about to see Tara Tiba. And she's our feature album for this week, and it's called Omid, which means hope.
2: So this set's going to go for like something more like 25 minutes as opposed to these quick dashes of in and out of culture, which is very exciting as well, just to have a settle in for the afternoon and get these beautiful jazz sounds from Tara.

Thank you. Hello, Alice Springs. Thank you. Thanks for having us. We are very excited to be here in your beautiful, beautiful city. And we're really excited to explore the nature here and the culture and the beautiful people. And my name is Tara Tiba. And we came all the way from Perth to be here with you guys. Very happy. And also, this is me traveling for the first time after 7 years. I've been housebound and bedbound for 7 years. I was very, very ill after I got a virus. So this is very, very special for me. So thank you. Thank you. I'm very, very happy. I'm very glad to be here with you guys. And yeah, enjoy the rest of the show.

Thank you. Thank you very much. So we have two more tunes to go. Yes. So we're doing a workshop on

0: Monday evening as well. So if you guys want to, it's a free workshop. I'm really excited to share some music with you guys. And yeah.
1: One, two, one, two.

Kane Carter on guitar, Josh Parker on sax. We have one more tune for you. This last song is the most famous love song in Iran. And I'd like to share this with you because at the end of the day, whatever is happening in the world, whatever culture we have, whatever religion we have, I think love is always, it feels cheesy to say, but that's it. You know, love is there and that's how we get connected, through love. So this is the most famous love songs in Iran, and especially this time for Iran that it's hard time for us. I really like to share this with you. I hope you had a great day today and continue enjoying the day. Thank you very much. This is Soltan Ghalpa, King of Hearts. Thank you.

0: Josh Parker, Kane Carter. My name is Tara Tiwa. Thank you very much, Alice Springs. Thank you, thank you. Thank you for the beautiful sound. It was fantastic sound here. Thank you, Multicultural Services. Thank you, everyone.
1: Tara Tiwa there, here on ACCC.
2: Thank you, Tara. Thank you to the band. Very special to have Tara here in Mbantwa, Alice Springs. So thank you so much. Please give her another round of applause for an exquisite performance.
1: And you can listen back to our interview with Tara Tiwa on the ACCC website and listen back on our feature album.
2: I'm not sure if you know, and particularly the folks that are sitting over this way, there's a whole lot of food. There's food stalls over here, multicultural food stalls. If you're feeling hungry, we've got Red Dot Catering. We have Larapinta Takeaway, Sabi Lee. We have South Asian Taste, Warung Makan, Turkish Treats, and Bavarian Bratwurst, as well as Akilura for drinks just over here. So if you'd like to come along, have something to eat, if you're feeling hungry, please support our local businesses who've come out to support Big Day Out in Harmony. Okay. And just while the group is getting set up, one other announcement I've been asked to let you know about. The Mabuhay Multicultural Association of Alice Springs has got their Independence Day celebration coming up on the 27th of June. There's more information at the Miska stall. If you'd like to book tickets, they're going fast. So please find out some more information. Look for folks from the Mabuhay Association. Okay, our beautiful next performers are ready to go. So this is a new group. First time performing on the stage here, Kuleya Future. Don't they look beautiful? New women's organization in town. And they are performing... Jungle contemporary dance, specially for you here in Mbantwa, Alice Springs. Thank you.

And Coolia, future six young women in red and black. Czech, various styles of Czech, and having a really great time up on stage here. And we've got, yeah, six of them doing this beautiful dance in this lovely afternoon down on the town council lawns. We're going live on ACCC right through till 4 o'clock. I think we're sort of close to the schedule. We'll see how we go. But come down if you're still available. Here's Helen doing a dance. Helen Webster, who's been doing a great job emceeing as well. She's up dancing now. And we're getting to see, she's from the Swahili voices that we have on ACCC. It's such a chill tune, but yeah, such energy that's going on up on stage right now. Live on ACCC.

Thank you, Kalea Future. We want to welcome them to more performances in the future. Okay, now we have the Solomon Dancers. Again, a new group. Fairly recent arrivals to Alice Springs and Bantua. Welcome. And they're doing some traditional dances for you. And just before they start, Tara Tiba will be down the back signing CDs if you'd like to have a chat and go and say, buy a CD. Thank you.

Dean dances there on the grass. They've got their fans ready to go, but their feathers in their hair. They're wearing the flag around white shirts and drapes around their waist is the flag. And they got the dancing sticks as well. You can hear that sound as well as part of the music in the background. They're painted up. They're wearing beautiful headdresses as well, beading, and painted up on... and we'll get a couple more dancers here. Oh, yeah. They got some fans in the audience. But come down and have a look. There's a really lovely, it's a gentle vibe here this afternoon at Big Day Out in Harmony on ACCC right through till 4 o'clock.

0: You love an ACCC.
1: First time at Big Day Out in Harmony. Okay. We now have coming up one of the favourites for Big Day Out in Harmony. It's the Lionheart Association with The Awakening of the Lion. And rather like the Bhangra, if you would like to learn how to do lion dancing, there is very welcome. Go along to the Lionheart Association stall and put your name down because they're taking bookings. Okay. The Awakening of the Lion. Hey, these lion dancers need a bit more space, please. So if you could just shuffle back a little bit, please. They might get right in your face. Okay, just a little bit more. If you can move back, please. If you can just move back a little bit, give the dancers plenty of space to move. Thank you so much. That's great. Derek? Thank you.

an update on, we've got three dragons, the little baby ones, I think, the blue, the purple, and the pink. And then we've got extra dancer with a mask on and fan who are out there right near the audience doing that beautiful dance that we love here in Mbantwa Alice Springs. And up on stage, we've got Eunice and the others with their gongs, their drums. Derek's up there. It looks formidable. And it sounds good, but it's even better in person. 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
1: The Awakening of the Lion. Association of Incorporated, based here in Mbantwa, Alice Springs. Please give them another round of applause. All right. What a feast for the senses. We now have coming up our very own desert paradise. They've been together for over 6 years as a teaching and sharing cultural dance and performance, teaching the young ones, helping to pass it on through the generations. And this performance that you're going to enjoy today is called Rhythms Through the Generations. Desert Paradise.
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1: For the day, with all of the performances that's been on, all of the activities that's been involved, and also, if you'd like to give us some feedback, there's a QR code in there, or there's some posters around. You can provide some feedback on what you think about today's event. Ideas that you may have for improving it for the future. We always welcome feedback, so thank you. And if you're interested in keeping in touch with MISCA, Multicultural Community Services, you can sign up for our newsletter. Simple way. Okay, I think they're about ready. Okay, give them a warm welcome. Desert Paradise!
3: So Desert Paradise cover a few of the Pacific Island cultures, including Niue and Tuvalu. And we've got some great instruments up here for drumming on, and now the kids are getting on stage, whole range, and as they say, full generations.

Motoko, Motin, here Mukuro Hawaii, here Mogorao.

We've got a combination of 7 different dancing and drumming songs throughout this performance by Desert Paradise Australia Incorporated. And the performance name is Rhythms Through Generations, and we're seeing that now. We've got 2 dancers up there on this track. This is the 4th performance as part of it. And the 2 of them dressed in white with at their hips these beautiful displays of feathers, blue and black, and feathers in their hair, doing a wonderful dance. And now we're back to the drums.

0: So we've got the youngest, I'd say, the two dancers, one quite not dancing, but we just had a nice family set just before with the drums in the background. These two young ones dressed in black with beautiful feathers, purple feathers and white feathers around their waist or hips. And they're doing their best. There's such a big crowd here. They must be so shy, but they are doing their best. And the amazing energy going into the drummers is so good. We're almost at the end of this, and this is the second last performance here at the Big Day Out in Harmony. That has been crowd favourite. Those kids, those two little ones, looking good. Being directed by the older ones, because this is called Rhythms Through Generations. And now we've got the young men coming up, young fellas, and they're dressed in grasses and got blue, purple and white with these beautiful, amazing headdresses and neck pieces and these pants.
1: I can't hear you, a bit louder. Are you enjoying the show? Alrighty, hello beautiful people of Alice Springs. We are Desert Paradise. We showcase beautiful culture of the Māori people. So not just Māori of New Zealand, but also Māori of Cook Islands and Māori of Tahiti. So we've had our Kapahaka group come up. We showcased you a little bit of the Cook Islands. And now we're going to close off with an item from Tahiti and then with the beautiful rhythms of the Cook Islands at the end. Enjoy!

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Oh, we're getting more. Now we've got even younger ones coming on. So what have we got? A dozen? 1, 2, 3, 4, 5, 6, 7, 8, 9, 10. And a little girl in black who was up on the stage before. So they're accompanying the two fellas up on the stage, and the women are down on the lawn. And it is truly a rhythms through generations performance.

0: desert paradise. Give him another round of applause. What a great performance. Okay, if anyone's still hungry, there are stalls over there if you would like to get something to eat. Last chance to get some, go and visit the activities. Coming up shortly, we'll have King Marong. So you might want to stand up and get ready to do some dancing. It's our tradition at the end of Big Day Out in Harmony. And I'll just ask if as King's getting set up, I'll just give a few words from Mona, our chairperson of Multicultural Community Services of Central Australia.
1: Thank you.
2: You're like, how are you today? Are you all enjoying? Thank you. Thank you for creating memories today with Big Day Out in Harmony. Thank you so much. We still have one more dance and a very energetic one. I would like to invite all of you to join the dance with our King Marong and drumming. This is the last performance we enjoy, and we close with beautiful memories today. Before that, I would like to thank everyone, entire Alice Springs families and friends today, who witness, participate, enjoy your day today with us. 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And please stay tuned with us. Enjoy your day. I'd like to thank everyone, our management crew, our volunteers, our community leaders, our performers, 250 performers today, and all entire stall managers and stall organizers who set up the activities and programs today with us. And I'd like to thank Alice Springs Town Council for beautiful place and working together with MISCA. And surely, I'd like to thank entire Alice Springs friends and families. Keep enjoying. We are still here to dance. Thank you so much.

How are we going, everybody? Are we ready? Yes, I. If you're ready, I want to see everybody's hands up like this. Everybody start. If you're ready. So if I count to three, we're going to clap two times. One, two, three. Clap, clap like that. Yeah. One, two, three. Clap, clap. Heba. One, two, three. Heba. One, two, three. Heba.

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0: Thank you so much. 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Happy Harmony. Yes, Bantua. We'll see you guys next year. Thank you so much. Yeah, one love.
1: Thank you, King. Thank you, King. Thank you, everybody, for coming, for enjoying this special day with Multicultural Community Services, Alice Springs Town Council, and the host of organizations and groups that have been involved. If you'd like to give us a little hand packing up the chairs, that would be great. A lot of things to do to clear up after today's event. So thank you so much for coming. Have a peace and safe rest of the weekend. Bye.
2: And that's the end of our broadcast here. It's been live down on the Alice Springs Town Council lawns. And just wanted to do a shout out there for Tara Tiba, who's got that workshop on Monday. I think it's through Music NT and MISCA. And you can have to register for that one. So just if you're interested in doing that, I think it's from 5:15 on the Monday. So just get in touch with Miska for that one. Thanks for joining us. We will put you back to the studio to the sounds of Tara Tiba here. Let's play Ain't No Sunshine.

Yo, what up? It's your boy Greg Minicom from T Allen, streaming live at ACCC. Big shout out to my boys at Gerald College, and big shout out to my family back at T Allen, Wave Hill, and Kesson. Stay safe, make strong choices, and look after each other.

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1: Ang ibig sabihin ng belongingness sa akin ay ang pagtanggap sa kung sino ako at kung saan ako nagmulang bansa. 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Bagkos, tratratuhin ako ng pantay. Belongingness means to me is being able to be accepted for being who I am and where I came from. That despite my cultural differences, appearance, and beliefs, I will not be judged or discriminated, being able to be treated equally.

0: What do you do to help others feel they belong here?
1: Sa tuwing nakakakilala ako ng mga baguhan sa bayan, kapwa Pilipino ko man o taga-ibang bansa, ay nagiging palakaibigan ako sa kanila. 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Every time I meet people who are new in town, whether they are from the same country Philippines like mine or from the other country, I am being friendly to them. I'm telling them the important information they need to know, like where they can ask for help, like Multicultural Community Services of Central Australia. And this is Sherry from Filipino Community in Alice Springs.

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The soundtrack was made by Katanga Junior.

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4: 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I am from Melbourne and I've lived in Alice Springs for just over 3 years. 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My favorite thing about Impantwe, Alice Springs, is its nature, open fields, and the ability to explore the wide lands freely. 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I want to invite everyone from the Urdu and the Pakistani community to come and celebrate the big day out in harmony. Main apni Urdu aur Pakistani community ko daawat deta hoon ki hamare saath aayein aur big day out and harmony ko manaye. Miska has been presenting the big day out harmony since 1999. Miska, ye big day out in harmony 1999 se mana rahe hain. It's going to be a great day with cultural performances, music, dancing, food and lots of children's activities. Is din chatpate khane, khel kood, musiki, naach aur gana aur bachchon ke khelne ki cheeze milengi. Everyone is welcome and it's a free event. 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Aap sab log aayein aur hamare saath aake mil juli sakafatein manayein.

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Hello all, my name is Haloti Kailahi. I'm from Tonga, and I've lived in Alice Springs for more than 5 years. My favorite things about living in

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Everyone is welcome to the big day out in Harmony, and it is a free event for all. We would love to have people come down and celebrate our beautiful multicultural community. Thank you.

Bethel with the Warrumbee Band, the story of our ancestors still loving us and showing us the way to our country. That was by the Warrumbee Band, who were formed in 1980 out of Papunya in the Northern Territory. They were named after a sacred honey ant dreaming site just outside of the town. You're listening Yarnin Country, live and deadly. Always was, always will be Aboriginal land coming at you on Kaurna land. Much love to all the family out there. I hope you're having a great evening and you've had a great week. Right now I'm going to head off into the bush. We're going to play some Upakacha. This is Irinti Nayapaya. And you're listening to Chris C on Kaurna Country.

You were just listening to Magnetic, and that was Dan Sultan. Before that, we had the Black Rock Band with If It Was Me, starting those tracks off with Apakacha with Imiti Nanya Paya. You're listening to Chris C. This is Yarning Country, and I am rusty. I am so rusty. It's been absolutely ages. Well, it's been 1 week since I've been back on the air, but I am still so, so very, very nervous. They say it's just like getting on a bike, but I've just got on a bike this week, and it ain't just like getting on a bike. Well, sort of, like if the bike's going down a really treacherous trail and there's rocks and snakes and all sorts of things that can catch you and bite you. Yeah, radio, live radio is a little bit like that. Right now I'm going to play a brand new track from Marlon X Roller. Now, Marlon X Roller is a duo, and that is Marlon Motlop from Port Adelaide, what's his brother's name there? MC Rala Kalamansel. And they got together when they were playing footy at Glenelg. What a great local Adelaide story that is, hey? Got together, loved music, and, performing together, doing some really great things. I hope you like this. It's called Trauma Patient. My name's Chris C, and you're listening to Yarning Country. Keep it real, keep it real deadly. Oh, yeah.

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You were just listening to So If We Could, and that was Zachariah Fielding. And Zachariah Fielding is one half of the duo Electric Feels. The other half is Michael Ross, obviously. Before that, we had When I Was Young by Books Kid, starting those tracks off with trauma patient Marlon X Ruller. My name's Chris C. This is Yarning Country. I hope you've had a really good week. I can't believe we are over the halfway mark of another Yardie Country. It just flies by. I've been having a good week. I've worked out the thing about like weekdays is the work gets in the way. Once you get work out of the way, everything gets better. I mean, you can wake up later. You can go to the beach instead of work. You can have a walk instead of having a meeting. You can have a run instead of checking your emails. And I tell you what, it is the secret to a happy existence. What I also really love to do is dance. And this is Radical Sun with Let's Dance. Keep it deadly. Keep it real. Keep it right here on Yarning Country with me, Chris C, your host.

Let's Dance, Radical Sun. This next song, King Brown, Barker, comes with a language warning. Lock your ears now if you're the sensitive type, but if not, I turn it up. I dare ya.

King Brown, that is Barker. And before that, we had Radical Son with Let's Dance. A little side note, Radical Son is now the lead singer of Blackfire. Blackfire were playing, they are still playing to these days and still doing some great things. So check them out. Look them up online. I have got some of their music somewhere. I will try and source some for you. Maybe next week, hey? So you're listening to Chrissy. This is Yarning Country. Well, we're getting closer and closer to the end of another show. And right now, I heard this a little bit earlier today, and I really loved it. I'm not really sure how to spell it. It does come with an explicit warning, and, you know, I don't actually swear very much myself, but there's something about swearing that I really like. I don't know if I can say that. Am I allowed to say I really quite like swearing? I think there's something that swearing gives us that other words in English don't give us. So anyway, Janaba. I think this is Janaba. This is Don't Really Care by Janaba.

Legacy were Birds. Before that, we had Don't Really Care by Janabar. And you're listening to Chris C. This is Yarn and Country, and we're getting to the end of another show. I always don't know. When it comes to the end of the show, live radio, we've got my brother boy out there just ready to come on with deadly beats. And, you know, you never know. Like, I'm trying to make sure that I give him enough time to get everything ready. And, you know, you want to be, you know, it's we're all a big family here in community radio. And if you want to get involved in community radio, do it. Yeah, get in contact with Radio Adelaide or, you know, your local community radio, maybe ACCC in the bush there, Alice Springs. Right now, I'm going to play About These Demons by Jimbla, Larrakia Man.

demons. Well, I care. I definitely care. I've got my own demons I've been trying to keep at bay. I think we've all got our own demons. And, how do we do it? We just got to find our happy space. We've got to find our happy place and always keep going back to that happy place. Music plays a really important part in my happy place. And I'm very happy to be back here doing Yarning Country for all of you. I want to thank the Community Broadcasting Foundation, Radio Adelaide, 8CCC, and I especially want to thank you, all my listeners. Keep it true, keep it deadly, and keep it real deadly here on Yarning Country.

Zero MC. I know sometimes you go through a hard time, but you know there's always a light at the end of the tunnel. Rest in peace, Dista. Rest in peace, Aches. Rest in peace, Steven. And rest in peace to my boy, Matty Harris.

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1: She came from Greece. 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She studied sculpture at St. Martin's College. That's where I caught her eye. She told me that her dad was loaded. I said, in that case, I'll have a rum and Coca-Cola. She said, fine. And in 30 seconds' time, she said, I want to live like common people. I want to do whatever common people do. I want to sleep with common people. I want to sleep with common people like you. Well, what else could I do? I said, I'll see what I can do. I took her to a supermarket. I don't know why, but I had to start it somewhere. 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I said, pretend you've got no money. 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

0: 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Shout out goes to my cuss S. Evans and my other cuss Tysel Dixon. Safe trip back home. Peace.
1: Good morning, everyone in Alice Spring and Tanner Creek. It's S. Evans and Big T. Back at it again. Like to give a shout out to my family back at Border. I'd like to give a shout out to my boys, the Butler Thunders. Yeah, let's get it, boys. And you're listening to ACCC.

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He remembers the blows

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1: Yo, what up, Alice Springs? This is Tobias Hume at ACCC. Just love to give a shout out to my family back in Catherine. Stay strong till I get back. Another shout out to my fam in back at UR College. Stay strong, make strong choices, work hard, and be respectful, and most of all, have fun.

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6: Rebel up, turn the bass and the treble up. This is Yesa from Eastside Jamaica representing for 8CCC Community Radio. I'm a say, monkey mark, dirty Babylon can't give it a talk. The rebellion must come. Rebel up, Yesa in the building.

insurgents. Come and participate in 3 days of workshops, discussion, connecting and peaceful protest in July 2026. We are inviting individuals and groups from peace and anti-militarist movements around the continent to converge on Arrernte lands this July for 3 days of workshops, panels and actions, weaving together threads of anti-militarism and decolonial movements. We're coming together to say close Pine Gap, end the US alliance and sacred land back. Pine Gap is built on stolen sacred land. The facility's involvement in war crimes, surveillance and genocide make Australia an accomplice in the crimes of the US. The event has 3 days of scheduled activities on the 18th to the 20th of July. Visit our website at closepinegap.org.au for further details and to register. We look forward to seeing you at the Close Pine Gap Sacred Land Back Convergence in July. This is a community service announcement.

come see some light, come on over the hill. There's something going on outside, man, I don't like the feeling. 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Yeah, baby. 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

the main weapon of our attack. 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
1: Hey, baby, what's up? 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

Hello, my name is Peter Leo. I'm from Yundamu. I'm here at ACCC. My AFL team is Essendon, and I'm 16 years old, and I'm year 11. I got 2 more years to go to finish

0: Sweden. It is lit.
1: We launch into another weekend. This is Fusion with Matt Byrne here in Australia. The show now goes global. We've got a whole bunch of streaming partners out there. Vibe Nation, Liquid Radio, Top Riz Radio in London, WMR, Radio Chaos. Hello, guys. How are you? And also Tune One, Ozmix Radio in Melbourne, Australia. Also take our show too. It's another week of brand new releases and a couple of sneaky mashups. And there's some fantastic music this hour. We've got a brand new one from James Hype. He is one of the best DJs going around right now. He's a demon on the decks. I've got his new one called Be Mine. Hugo and also Salto is coming up. Jam Bam Bam. Also Technotronic, new versions of Pump Up the Jam. I've also got Groove Armada, their new house thing called Love's Theme. Zoe Badwee from Australia. They've done a redo of Release Me, and the original producers, TV Rock, are back with that one as well. And we've got Barton coming up for you as well, which is a Tiffany cover. I think we're alone now. There's some good main room commercial dance coming up this hour on Fusion. We're going to kick it off with Aussie DJ Dom Dollar with Pure Tone. The original Addicted to Bass came out in the late 90s and he's redone it, and it's been massive on the festival scene. This is huge. Addicted to Bass. Matt Byrne on the decks for

fusion, dance classic, Technotronic with Yuck Kid K is the one that has pumped up the jam, new versions of that. I've got Hugo coming up, brand new James Hype, Dasher, and Avicii kind of mashup of Austin, done by BRDY too. 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

Up the Pussycat Doll song, don't you? That's the Colin J remix on Fusion. Hi, it's Matt Byrne on the decks with Cobra Starship and Knock 2 coming up. Brand new house from Groove Armada, Zoe Badwee, and also Barton, Think We're Alone Now. Also a mashup of Robin S and Drake is on the way for you as well, as we just mix it up with a whole bunch of new remix. Felix, Jay, and also Cascada

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We make and produce this show here in the Northern Territory. Hi, it is Matt, back into more beats. Let's go.

running through the electronic dance music right across the world. Thank you for having us on this weekend. It is Matt Byrne. You can get this show and all the others on mixcloud.com/Matt Byrne. It's MATTBERN. Say hello to us anytime. There's also a Facebook page as well. Just do a search for Matt Byrne Fusion and you're there. We link in all the shows, all the DJ sets, all the guests, and also all the dance radio shows.

Hi, it's Matt. This is Fusion, and a Fusion guest mix across the country is going to kick off the show. And this hour, now, we're going to do Panos Liassi. Now, that name might not ring a bell. That's on his driver's license. This guy's had so many different types of kind of brand names. It's ridiculous. I'll run through them very soon. I'm pretty sure I've interviewed Panos a few times in the day as well. He started DJing at 15 years old. He kicked off his career as a DJ, songwriter, producer, and remixer. Now, in the 90s, he was part of the dance group, one of my first 12-inch records, A Homeboy, A Hippie, and The Funky Dread. He's also in a band called Project One in those early days of house, jungle and drum and bass. Panos became the name behind Amen UK. They had some hits. Defunk, A vs. B, Rated PG, London Fiesta. Got a few of their 12 inches in the back crate as well. And he had top 10 hits with Passion, Ripped in 2 Minutes, Lover with Rachel McFarlane, Angel in My Heart and Pleasure Love as well. There's some good names there and some good music. He loves his house music. This is a Fusion guest mix from DJ legend Panos Liassi on Fusion. Can't wait to get this

The Aussie known of the day is A versus B, Amen UK, Defunk, La La Land, London Fiesta, and a whole lot more. One of my favourite names of his was a homeboy, a hippie, and a funky dread. This guy pioneered dance music, and he is so super cool. Panos Liassi, a fusion guest mix tonight.

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is Fusion. So we have a massive international guest for you. It's quite heavy. We've got Ferry Corsten. He's coming up. He's a Dutch DJ, record producer, remixer. He's been doing it for years, known for his production work on a whole bunch of trance tracks from the 90s and the 2000s under a whole bunch of different names, including System F, Moon Man, Pulp Victim, and also Gorilla as well. Back in the noughties, he was one of the biggest international DJs going around. He had this song in 03 that I used to smash every single gig. It was from his own name album, Right of Way. It had a song on it called Rock Your Body Rock. It was nominated for Best Video at 04's TMF Dutch MTV Music Awards. The album actually spawned three singles, Punk, another great song he used to play, and also It's Time. But Rock Your Body Rock was voted one of the biggest hits ever in Europe back in 03-04. He also went on to remix stuff for Stonebridge and also remixed Duran Duran's single Sunrise. He has way too many creds to list. We'll try and run through some of them in the mix. He is coming to Australia as part of the Tribe Festival. That is happening November 1, 2 and 3. There's also a Perth gig for Tribes Festival as well. He's doing these shows with another legend, Marcus Schultz. Now, some of the latest stuff that Ferry Corsten has actually released. Connect was an album of trance, progressive house and breakbeat. No one does breakbeat anymore, except Ferry. We've got an exclusive mix right now. Ferry Corsten on Fusion right across Australia. Also now heard in London, Ireland and also Scotland. Let's

This guy's been doing it since the 90s. He was originally a trance DJ, but now he does it all. Trance, progressive house. Doesn't mind dabbling around in breakbeat as well. His name is Ferry Cordston, and he's our Fusion guest mix tonight.

Gary Cordston is our special guest on Fusion tonight, constantly ranked among DJ Magazine's top 100 DJ, especially through top 5 in 04 and 05, top 10 in 06 and 08, and most recently top 100 in 2024. This guy is a master of production and a master of big festival gigs. Ferry Cordston is our Fusion guest mix.

album was called Connect, and it is a smashing of trance, progressive house and breakbeat. Ferry Cordson is coming to Australia on the Tribes Festival. November 1, 2 and 3. There's also a Perth gig coming up as well. He's playing with Marcus Schultz. We've got Ferry Cordson on the decks tonight. If you

In recent years, Ferry Corson kind of dabbles around in still trance, but he's more of a progressive house DJ, and he doesn't mind a little bit of breakbeat. He also hosts his own weekly radio show as well. Go and search for that. It's a terrific show. And Ferry Corson is coming to Australia in November for Tribes Festival with Marcus Schultz. Some great beats here. Ferry Corson, international DJ.

last album was called Connect, and it is a smashing of trance, progressive house and breakbeat. Ferry Cortson is coming to Australia on the Tribes Festival. November 1, 2 and 3. There's also a Perth gig coming up as well. He's playing with Marcus Schultz.

guy's been doing it since the 90s. He was originally a trans DJ, but now he does it all. Trans, progressive house. Doesn't mind dabbling around in breakbeat as well. His name is Ferry Cortston, and he's our fusion guest mix tonight.

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1: My name is Chris Fitzpatrick. I was born in Darwin, but I spent most of my childhood in a small town called Borroloola. What brought me to Alice Springs was actually my parents. While I was staying in Borroloola for 7 years of my childhood, we moved to get new employment in other places and also to get a better education in different schools outside of Borroloola. That trip took me to 5 towns, to 6 houses over 7 years. That's when I arrived to Alice Springs. By that time, I was sick of moving, so I decided to stay. When I think of the similarities and difference from where I grew up, Borroloola, and Alice Springs, well, one similarity I can point out is that Borroloola is kind of like many of the communities outside of Alice Springs around the area. It's got a lot of the same problems, overpopulation with not enough houses and things like that. What I like about this community is probably the fact that I could just walk into town because it's not that far, and friends are generally only 40 minutes away at most. Though sometimes it can be annoying, it's quite fun having the environment change from hot and cold to wet and dry, because the landscape around during those times just transforms from one color to an entirely new one, from brown and dirt and dried yellow grass to completely green everywhere, as far as you can see. There are some difficulties and hard things about the community. One thing is that it's kind of a shame about some of the racism around here. On the other hand, it's also bad how people just talk down the town a lot. There are good points about it. Looking at the bad points is just, well, every town has a bad point. No town can be perfect. The reason that I chose to stay in Alice Springs, I think, was just I was sick of moving. And I was making some friends, and I decided that I just wanted to develop a kind of relationship with friends that were longer than 1 or 2 years, because it's something I only really had in Borroloola. I think friendships are important.

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1: 0410 218 333. And there's too many threes.
0: All right, let's just publish this thing. 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When we're live, we'd love to hear from you.

0: was a man-made drought. It wasn't a natural drought.
1: Without the river, us Barkindji people were nothing.
2: We have stuffed this river system.
3: Philip Glyde says climate change has been considered from the get-go.
2: Rubbish.

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Thank you.

0: These are ordinary women with extraordinary lives. They are the first in their field.
1: Enid Harland has been a tireless worker, helping prisoners stay connected to their families for over 20 years. She recognises it is important to maintain a sense of family for the sake of both the prisoner and other family members. At an age when Enid could have been looking forward to taking it easier, she embarked on this new stage of her life. Enid Harland first settled in Alice Springs in 1989. A few years later, she became involved in the Prison Fellowship. She discovered that the work of Prison Fellowship suited her very well.
2: Next year will be my 20th year working at the prisons, that we look after the families of prisoners. We haven't got anybody who really would like to go in and visit prisoners, so that's a shame, but it doesn't matter, we can still look after the families, and if they have any problems or troubles, then that's what we're there for. But as you know, they have to ring up the prison Monday to Friday, 1 to 3:30, to make an appointment on a Saturday and Sunday. Saturdays are very busy. I get out to the prison by about 20 to 8 in the morning on a Saturday. The first appointment is a 8:45, and then we go right through the day. We're busy. Lots of people, lots of children. Sunday, I don't know why, it's quiet. The majority of prisons, 80%, are allowed 2 hours. That can be taken as 2 hours straightforward, or you can have an hour on Saturday and an hour on Sunday. Four people are allowed to visit a prisoner with four children per session.
1: Up until 1996, the prison was in town at the old jail, where the National Pioneer Women's Hall of Fame is now housed. Alice Springs is a service centre for a huge area, and people come to the jail from communities as far away as Western Australia, South Australia, and across the Northern Territory. When the new prison was built 25 kilometres out of town, it became difficult for families to visit their loved ones in jail. These long distances and rough roads mean it could take days to get to Alice Springs, only then to find there is no public transport to the jail. One of the things the Alice Springs Prison Fellowship Group does that is unique is that they run a bus from town out to the jail.
2: Our bus works, goes out to the prison all day Saturday for every appointment. We're fortunate, we've got some wonderful drivers. This has been going since the prison opened, and I can say that we've never missed an appointment with the bus except if it was a mechanical fault. That's why my aim is for that bus to get people there. If it only carries one person and one mother with her children, that's okay. At least she has got to the prison to see her husband. The Territory Government of Correctional Services, and they came up with a grant 3 years ago. And that can only be spent on the bus, nothing else, which we have to account for. But that finishes next year, and I'm hoping we'll get that again, because we do need it.
0: Ordinary women with extraordinary lives.
1: At Christmas time, Enid organises an angel tree to give presents to the children of prisoners. This also helps to maintain family relationships while mum or dad is in jail. She manages this with no budget, but with the help of other locals who care. She receives donations from some church organisations. In 2015, she sent out 170 gifts. This is another practical example of how to make lives easier for families who have loved ones in jail.
2: I put out forms for every prisoner to tell me their child or grandparent, their grandchild, sex of the child, the age of the child, child's name and the carer, and we will send a gift from dad or from mum. And then at the beginning of December, we put up a tree in the Anglican church and put tags on with child's name and sex. And the church very kindly put gifts under the tree.
1: Enid has spent 20 years of her retirement working for Prison Fellowship, and she often goes above and beyond what is strictly necessary. Her commitment shines through her words and also the fulfilment and contentment she receives from this ministry.
2: It's good to see visitors get to see their loved ones. The book is full, and you find that at 10 o'clock appointment, everybody turns up, and it's a good feeling. Every prisoner in there has had a visit, whereas you get people, don't come. And that's disheartening. One of the first superintendents was saying, Enid, we want happy prisoners, and a happy prisoner is a prisoner who is visited by his loved ones. And this is it, for loved ones to visit their families, and that's what we're there for. That's my aim. But I say to them, you know, when did you come in? Oh, we got the bush bus. That took us 3 days. And they've come to visit a loved one in prison. I think that's fantastic, you know. I say to people, if I wouldn't help him anyway, bring me. I've had instances, I've had chaplains tell me that there's a young man who's been not very happy, he's missing his child, and his grandmother wants to bring the child down. We help pay for the accommodation for this grandmother to come down and bring the child to visit. These are things we're there to do, to help if we can. But I still love it. I loved it. As I say, when I arrived, I just love it. Every time I drive out to the prison, I look at the ranges and the rocks and things, and I just love it. I don't know. I just utter contentment.
1: Enid Harland has contributed in an amazing way to her community for an extended period of time, in particular to the community of prisoners at the Alice Springs Jail. We think she is an extraordinary woman.
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1: I usually sometimes sing it to these kids for the butterflies, huh?
2: Should we get the kids?
1: They don't know the song, but it's a story of the butterfly.

April 25th. How real is this? Love the Anzacs, but yo, love the Anzacs. Screaming April 25th. How real is this? Love the Anzacs, but we hate those whack blacks. Fuck those whack blacks, I hate those slack blacks. Get a job, you broke black. I hope you die, you sick black. But we love the Anzacs. What you gotta be sorry for? You weren't here before. Those savage blacks roam the seashores as free people. You weren't here when we were not equal, and now we surely are. So fuck my cross-generational traumatic scars. Tired of holding my hand and giving out cars. You heard I get money from the government, so tell me why the fuck am I so struggling? Fuck those whack blacks, I hate those slack blacks. Get a job, you broke black. I hope you die, you sick black. But we love the Anzacs.

sacrifice. 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Then suddenly we start erasing all the facts. You didn't give your life, you weren't an Anzac. If you're gonna love the soldiers, you gotta love the blacks. But you fly your flag, it's water off your back. If this don't make sense and you lost your way, just remember how much you hate it when I say, fuck those Anzacs, I hate those Anzacs. Forget those Anzacs. Fuck those Anzacs. Now how fucked up is that? Now how fucked up is that? We pick and choose the history, we rearrange the facts. We fought for a country that didn't see us as human. Fast forward 50 years, and I'm still seen as a nuisance. We didn't know our place as a second race, second rate opportunities that I should be grateful for. But what for a country that constantly chooses to ignore 50,000 years of history before y'all hit our shores? If you hold your heart for the Anzacs, you accept the history, both white and black. We can't take it back, we can't take it back, we can't take it back.

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good away. And then you stole our kids. 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And why is this trauma so heavy? 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

0: We're river people. They don't camp near the river. The connection to the river. It's so devastating to see this, and you're going to be wanna. I could cry.
1: We used to get most of our rain in summer. That's when Narran Lake had water in it, Macquarie Marshes had water in it, and Menindee Lakes. These lakes have been dry for 20 years. We get nothing now. You keep draining these little rivers, the ecosystems and towns are going to die. 1920 to 1982, when cotton first came to breed, that has stopped running 10 times. But between 82 and 2019, where we are right now, that's stopped running 36 times. I just call it a man-made drought.

0: These are ordinary women with extraordinary lives. They are the first in their field.
1: Telka Williams, unconventional, persevering, inspiring, and dedicated to improving the lives of many in the Alice Springs community.
2: Telka was born in 1921. She spent her early years growing up at Redlands, Victoria. She went to Melbourne as a 17-year-old to take up hairdressing and eventually applied for a hairdressing position in Alice Springs, where she arrived in 1952. Telka remembers.
3: And when the river came down, you didn't have to go to work because there was no bridge across the river and there was no walkway that there is at Wills Terrace now. If you really were very good and felt you should go to work, there was a big truck, big semi-trailer that had come, and you hopped on the back of that. That could get across at the causeway at Wills Terrace. When the river came down or was coming down, the schools were notified when it hit the telegraph station, and the schools were notified that any children living on the east side could go or had to go home straight away, or somebody from the other part of town had to come and pick them up after school. Quite fun, actually. We all used to have quite fun, really very noisy on the back of the trailer, etc. And we used to enjoy going. Everybody, the whole town went down to see the river come down, although even today that still does happen. Perhaps not the whole town, but a lot of people do still go down.
2: Telka was involved with the Brownies, Girl Guides and Brownies of the Air for 25 years from the early 60s. In the early years, the Brownies met in town, first at the CWA and later at her house, as there was nowhere else. She, along with Mrs. June Marriott and Mr. Wall, was instrumental in finding a block of land and seeking funding to establish the current Girl Guide Hall, which is opposite the old jail.
3: I had an Aboriginal brownie pack out at Amungada, and we'd go on nature walks, and they could teach me far more about nature than I could ever hope to teach them. In fact, it used to be quite fun, little tinkers. We'd go for a walk down there, Emily Gap, and they'd give me, they'd pick something off a tree and they'd give it to me to eat. And then they'd get in a half circle around me, and I thought, these little blighters, what are they up to now? Because they had this expectant look on their faces. And however, not to lose face, I'd eat it, and it'd be as hot as every biggest curry you could ever eat. And of course they'd absolutely roar with laughter that they'd tricked Brown Owl. And it was fun. Or we'd be walking along and they'd have their little digging stick and they'd be digging for lizards. And they'd say, "Get off there, Brown Owl, there's a lizard right under your foot." So I'd have to move very quickly. And then they'd give me these lizards, or little mountain devils they sometimes called, to take home to my young son. And I mean, how could I look after it? I couldn't go run around looking for ants to feed mountain devils with, but it was fun. So I'd let them go on Billy Goat Hill and hope they'd find their way home, these poor little critters. But yeah, it was fun. It was fun. I enjoyed it.
0: Ordinary women with extraordinary lives.
2: With the birth of her sixth child, a daughter with Down syndrome, Telka became heavily involved in establishing educational services for special needs children in Alice Springs. She, along with Agnes East and other friends, started what is now known as the Acacia Hill School. Telka became the president of the Red Cross, and when her daughter turned 16, Telka convinced the powers that be at the time to allow the Red Cross name to be associated with her endeavours to establish an educational support facility for young adults with special needs. Telka remembers the naming of Bindi House.
3: So we all sat down in a circle, and some of the funniest names came out, like Redback Spider and what have you. And then one of the girls, a little Italian girl, she said, I know. Every time I go outside, there's all these bindi eyes outside around those stairs there that I get in my feet. I thought, oh, that's not bad, but we'll drop the I's and just call it Bindi. And that's how the name came to be formed. And although Bindi has now been taken over by other people, they have agreed to retain the name of Bindi, which I thought was very, very nice.
2: Telka worked at what is now the old Alice Springs Jail for 28 years, and because of the success of her programs, women were sent from Darwin to serve out their sentence in Alice Springs. In 1978, Telka went to Buckingham Palace to be made a member of the British Empire, an MBE, by the Queen. Telka was surprised and impressed when she was introduced to the Queen as Telka, not Mrs. Williams.
3: I was awarded an MBE in 1978, and I was going to Buckingham Palace to receive it. And the girls in the section, they decided they didn't want me disgracing them, so we had to have a practice of being presented with my medal. And we had this Aboriginal girl with the most beautiful face, smiling and shining. She was delightful. She was the Queen, and she wore they made all these bits and pieces and things. She wore a cloak that they had on their beds, a patchwork quilt. That was her cloak as Queen, and they made a crown out of gold cardboard, and they sprayed it gold. They made cucumber sandwiches and a great big medal for her to hang around my neck, and I had to curtsy to her so I didn't fall over on my face, because I wasn't allowed to disgrace these girls.
0: Ordinary women with extraordinary lives.
2: Another significant event for Telka was winning the ballot for the 100-year commemoration of the Anzac landing at Gallipoli. She and four members of her family went to Gallipoli for the commemorations.
3: Several particularly hard-hitting times brought me to a flood of tears, amongst other moments of raw and deeply etching emotions. One was stepping on the beach at Anzac Cove, knowing that there, 100 years ago, my father Ern and Uncle Jack came ashore in the dim dawn light of April the 25th, looked up at the cliffs where Turkish soldiers were firing at them. The feeling is indescribable. I was lost in the moment. I was in awe. I was overwhelmed by the place and could not think clearly about anything. Throughout the story of the Battle of the Neck, where mistake upon mistake upon incompetence saw the waste of life on a ridiculous level, still haunts me. And then to hear that those lives given for nothing were not fully recognised as they should, possibly because that would highlight the incompetence of the planners and decision makers, still distresses me. And a reflection of all this was, I believe, that Mustafa Kemal was one of the great humanitarians of the time, and he set the scene in Turkey for what it is today. And I still get the hairs standing up on the back of my neck when I hear or read his speech to the mothers in Australia and New Zealand.
2: As mentioned previously, Telka's father landed at Gallipoli in 1915, and Telka recalls he was
3: badly wounded at Lone Pine, went on to recover in Egypt hospitals, went then on to the Western Front, and from there he insulted the English officers by refusing to salute them as he was coming back from the front, and there was quite an altercation about it, and the a high-ranking British officer who was standing there, he said, why all this trouble? He said, if you'd been where I had been, you wouldn't salute either. They asked him what he would like to do in life, and he said, I'd like to join the Australian Flying Corps. So they got him into Oxford to do his training, and then he became a pilot.
2: When asked what makes a good life, Tilka responds,
3: looking after each other in life, caring for each other, whether it be in times of trouble or in times when you're having fun, just looking out for each other. I can't think of anything else I could say.
1: Tilka Williams, unconventional, persevering, inspiring, and dedicated to improving the lives of many in the Alice Springs community.
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1: Hello, we are Charles Creek Group. We thank Benjamin for your space. You

0: G'day, Troy Cassidaly here. As a musician, there's nothing worse than getting sick and not being able to perform. So I make sure I get vaccinated against winter nasties like flu. Viruses are always changing, so it's important to get regular vaccinations, especially if you're a bit older like me. I love meeting happy, healthy mob at my gigs. So talk to your doctor or health worker about getting your flu, COVID and RSV vaccinations today. Authorised by the Australian Government, Canberra.
1: 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Ala parangi pari os alert test angini found kana alangini mulla cha pinara. Ngalanya achul ngarunyur test munda nyanjiki alam pangalama pili wekchiri. Ngalaka apar alambal parinjiki abikala ngalakana osalert.gov.au. 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

0: Custodians and residents of Mbantwa Alice Springs invite you to the Close Pine Gap Sacred Land Back Convergence. Come and participate in 3 days of workshops, discussion, connecting and peaceful protest in July 2026. We are inviting individuals and groups from peace and anti-militarist movements around the continent to converge on Arrernte lands this July for 3 days of workshops, panels and actions, weaving together threads of anti-militarism and decolonial movements. We're coming together to say close Pine Gap, end the US alliance and sacred land back. Pine Gap is built on stolen sacred land. The facility's involvement in war crimes, surveillance and genocide make Australia an accomplice in the crimes of the US. The event has 3 days of scheduled activities on the 18th to the 20th of July. Visit our website at closepinegap.org.au for further details and to register. We look forward to seeing you at the Close Pine Gap Sacred Land Back Convergence in July. This is a community service announcement.
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4: Welcome to Showcase. This program is featuring local talent, some you may have heard of, and others who are brand new to you. A big thank you to all the people making these recordings possible. I'm Julie Simons, the executive producer. Now to a little bit of classical singing, and the singer is Juliette DiBello. Hello, Juliette.
5: Hello, thank you so much for having me.
4: Oh, it is lovely to meet you. From what I learned about you, you've finished your degree course in the Juilliard in New York.
5: Yes, I graduated with my Bachelor of Music.
4: So how does a young girl in Sydney end up in the Juilliard in New York?
5: Well, I always really wanted to go. It was always a dream of mine ever since I started singing classically. And I decided I was going to go, and I auditioned and crossed my fingers, and I was lucky enough that they accepted me.
4: Then you had to get on a plane.
5: I did.
4: And fly to New York and pretend that you're really confident. I'd be so scared.
5: I was pretty scared. I was 19 when I went. It was also really exciting. Mm. I was really excited to start the next chapter of my life and to be at that school and to learn from all of the wonderful professors and to be around the other students. It was really a dream come true for me. So I was scared, but I was also tremendously excited.
4: So out of that whole time, is there a piece of music that is the piece that you really, really loved singing?
5: Oh, there are so many. Yeah. My favourite aria to sing, I think, is the end of Act One of La Traviata, which I'm going to sing on this program. Violetta wonders if she can give up her life of frivolity and pleasure and commit to Alfredo. It's such a passionate, emotional sing, and I've adored it ever since I was a teenager.
4: Well, I'm so pleased you've chosen that as one of your works. I think it's the last piece you're singing in this program.
5: Yes.
4: And so everybody, listen out, because that last scene, which is from La Traviata, will be sung in our Founders Studio by Juliette DiBello. Now, you've got an accompanist with you who is not shy of this place, because he has been here for quite a while, and that's Alexander Yao.
6: Hi, this is Alexander Yao. I'm so happy to be back.
4: So, Alex, tell me, how did you meet up with Juliet de Bello? Was it while you were both in the Juilliard in New York?
6: Not quite. I actually heard of Juliet before when I watched her sing in the, I think it was the Kawaii Scholarship before. And I've heard her sing. We've never crossed paths at Juilliard School because I think it was just a one-year crossover. I was finishing up my master's degree at Juilliard and she had just started. So I was busy, you know, doing auditions and finishing up my degree and, you know, preparing for the recitals and, yeah.
4: Well, now Alexander and Juliet, you're going off into the Founders Studio and you'll be performing, and I'll ask Juliet now to tell me.
5: This piece is Art Je Veux Vivre from Romeo et Juliet by Charles Gounod, which is when Juliet is about to go to the ball and she's just so excited to have a wonderful time and she doesn't want to let go of the flame of youth. And yeah, it's a beautiful aria.

The second piece is E ben ne andrò lontana from La Valli by Catalani. And that's just a gorgeous piece.

And the third piece is Pace, Pace, Mio Dio from La Forza del Destino by Verdi, which is one of my favorite arias.

0: And then the final piece is Estrano a forse lui sempre libera from La Traviata by Verdi, which is the piece I mentioned before, my favourite to sing.
1: Juliet, I have to mention this. Your diction is unbelievable. Was that part of the study in the Juilliard?
0: Oh, yes. We got really extensive diction training in Italian, English, different English accents, German and French. I'm really, really grateful for the training. It's made an enormous difference.
1: I'm going to send Juliet Di Bello, the soprano, and Alexander Yao, the pianist, into the studio now. Sit back, relax, and enjoy.

0: And a big thank you to Juliet DiBello and Alexander Yao for beautiful performances there of four opera arias.
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0: Now, Nomad, and they're led by their fearless leader, Ben Adler. Ben, hello. Tell us a little bit about Nomad String Quartet.
2: Hi, Julie. Thanks for having us. The Nomad String Quartet has been around since the start of 2021, and we are a string quartet. We almost considered not calling ourselves that until we decided the truth is the truth. But the difference is that we not only play the classical repertoire, we play classical repertoire with the spirit of other genres. So we improvise like jazz, we rock out like a mega band, and we also play a bunch of other musical genres as well, including jazz.
0: I was going to say, do you play klezmer with this? Because that's one of the areas that I know that you totally love is your klezmer.
2: No, I have two hats. I have my klezmer hat, and Chutney has the klezmer hat down pat. Although we have done some Jewish weddings recently, which was as close as it gets to that.
3: My name's Beth and I'm the violist in the quartet. Thank you so much for having
0: sorry.
3: Us. No. Very funny. I've heard it all before. Ben has many more than two hats and we have lots of hats. We absolutely love playing all the different genres Ben aforementioned. Red Hot Chili Peppers, we've done a bit of that. We've done a bit of Daft Punk. We're really excited that soon we're going to be doing a program of Beatles and some Coldplay. But yeah, we feel like that's what makes us stand out as a string quartet is that we attack not only classical repertoire but all
0: you're
3: things.
0: You're crossing, aren't you? And James, you're the cellist in the group here. And how do you feel? Are you a classically trained cellist that should be playing just Elgar and Dvorak?
4: Luckily not.
0: Oh, good.
4: I guess it's probably the classical training that allows us to go over so many genres.
0: Yeah.
4: I can't imagine any of us would have the capacity to jump into these different seats if we hadn't had that quote-unquote classical training, whatever that means.
0: Well, do you do much improvising or is this all written in front of you?
4: No, we improvise.
0: You improvise on standard classical music as well?
4: Yeah, that's actually my introduction to improvisation was through improvising over standard Baroque and classical improvisation, which I'm sure Beth had probably done a bit of at Annam as well with an improviser from London named David Dolan. And I think for me personally, the tricky part is bringing that improvisation experience into other genres. How do I take that classical improvisation that we've done and apply it to jazz and folk and things like that?
0: Well, I'm coming back to Ben now. Ben Adler did actually start this group off as the Ben Adler Quartet, so now called the Nomad String Quartet.
2: So we've already been on a regional tour out to Orange and Lithgow, and we were touring our much-loved Danish folk music program, of which you'll hear some today.
0: Mm-hmm. Yeah.
2: And we were able to perform and also give workshops for the Orange Con and for a local school, and we find that it is such a fulfilling thing to do, but also very, very hard to garner interest in, and also hard to make money out of. Hard to pay ourselves. The fact that Fine Music provides us with infrastructure to support us by spreading who we are, such as today,
0: yep,
2: and throughout the year, we've already had two runs of radio ads with you guys. That's such an assistance. It's honestly, it's hard to describe for freelance musicians like ourselves with no backing from any organization or the government to be able to have a group organization such as yourselves willing to back us and support us marketing-wise transforms our experience. That tour would not have been possible.
0: The Nomad String Quartet, and they're made up of
3: Beth Condon, viola.
4: James Larson, cello.
0: And Ben, you can do both.
2: Yes, and our second violinist is Georgia Cartledge, and my name is Ben Adler.
0: Thank you very, very much for coming in. I can't wait to hear the Nomad String Quartet.
3: Mozart String Quartet number 19, more commonly known as the Dissonance Quartet, first movement.

0: And thank you to John Martin for that cheeky little piece called The Solitary Rag. That brings us to the end of Showcase. I'm Julie Simons, and I thank all of the people that were involved.
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0: 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That's the sound of AusAlert, Australia's new emergency messaging system. Around 10 a.m. on Thursday, the 18th of June, AusAlert is being tested in some areas of Tennant Creek. 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

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Thursday, June 18th, 10 o'clock cha, alibala, ama kap mancha, Tennant Creek kana, testomoro, ngalanya, os alert. 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Ala parangi pari os alert test angini found kana alangini mula cha pinara. Ngalanya achul ngarunyor test munda nyanjiki alam pangalama pili wekchiri. Ngalaka apar alambal parinjiki abikala ngalakana osalert.gov.au. Ngalanya apar ngene Australian Government ngara Canberra warinyi.